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7: Here's your forecast from the ABK Flooring Weather Center. Scattered showers tonight, about a 60% chance for rain. Lows at 72. Still a few scattered showers on Monday, but cooler temperatures. Tomorrow's highs at 85. Sunny on Tuesday, again in the mid-80s. We have a 30% chance for rain showers back in Wednesday. Highs will remain at 85 degrees.
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0: Lover boy, everybody's working for the weekend, and Rick Burton on your Sunday, August the 16th. In case you didn't know, today is National Rum Day. It's also National Roller Coaster Day, World Bratwurst Day, and National Airborne Day, in case you didn't know. Got Nina, 99 Red Balloons, run to you, Brian Adams on the way.
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1: Here's your forecast from the ABK Flooring Weather Center. Scattered showers tonight, about a 60% chance for rain, lows at 72. Still a few scattered showers on Monday, but cooler temperatures. Tomorrow's highs at 85. Sunny on Tuesday, again in the mid-80s. We have a 30% chance for rain showers back in Wednesday. Highs will remain at 85 degrees.
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0: Brian Adams, run to you. Brian's out on tour right now. He's playing in Milwaukee, Wisconsin tonight. Got Fugees, Killing Me Softly, Two Tickets to Paradise, Eddie Money, and so much more coming up.
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0: Pat Benatar, Shadows of the Night. She's out on tour with Bryan Adams right now. They're in Milwaukee, Wisconsin tonight. Got Hearts, These Dreams, Longest Time, Billy Joel, and Eagles, One of These Nights.
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5: Here's your forecast from the ABK Flooring Weather Center. Scattered showers tonight, about a 60% chance for rain. Lows at 72. Still a few scattered showers on Monday, but cooler temperatures. Tomorrow's highs at 85. Sunny on Tuesday, again in the mid-80s. We have a 30% chance for rain showers back in Wednesday. Highs will remain at 85 degrees.
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0: Jackson Brown, Dr. My Eyes, and Rick Burton. Okay, out of our strange and unusual file, a Kentucky man donned a blindfold and assembled a Mr. Potato Head toy in a record-breaking 7.92 seconds. Connor Shea broke the record for the fastest time to assemble a Mr. Potato Head blindfolded, a previous record held by German serial record breaker Andre Ortoff, who achieved that feat in 12.11 seconds, but he's been beat by a time of 7.92 seconds. How about that to put a Mr. Potato Head together? DLC, No Scrubs, Take It on the Run, REO coming up.
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0: It's official. The morning shakeup is preferred by 4 out of 5 dentists that love ridiculousness.
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0: Fleetwood Mac, Rhiannon, and Rick Burton on your Sunday, August the 16th. Who's lighting up candles today? Robert Squirrel Lester from the Shy Lights. Have you seen her? Remember that song? 84 years old. James Taylor from Kool and the Gang is 73. Tim Ferriss from NXS, 69. Madonna, 68 years old. And Vanessa Carlton, singer-songwriter, 46 spins around the sun. Bobby Brown, Every Little Step, The Warrior, Scandal, and Cyndi Lauper, Time After Time.
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8: Here's your forecast from the ABK Flooring Weather Center. Scattered showers tonight, about a 60% chance for rain, lows at 72. Still a few scattered showers on Monday, but cooler temperatures. Tomorrow's highs at 85. Sunny on Tuesday, again in the mid-80s. We have a 30% chance for rain showers back in Wednesday. Highs will remain at 85 degrees.
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0: Cyndi Lauper, time after time. Week number two in NFL preseason. Next Thursday night, Raiders will be taking on the Texans and the 49ers and the Chargers. Jimmy Eat World, the middle. You give love a bad name. Bon Jovi, coming up.
1: 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It's a dirty job, but somebody has to do it.

0: Jimmy Eat World, the middle, and Rick Burton on your Sunday night. Time for the educational portion of the show, just to wise us up a tad here. It's Did You Know? Did you know Coca-Cola launched its third product, Sprite, in 1961? Did you know that apples are more effective in waking you up than morning coffee? Well, maybe for you. And did you know that an octopus's pupil is rectangular? Now you know these fun facts here. You can impress all your friends. Bonnie Tyler on the way. Extreme Toto Africa up next.
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Sometimes Dwayne and Cannon are haha funny. Sometimes they're what the funny. And sometimes they're even what are you talking about funny. But they're always funny. 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

0: Roy Orbison, You Got It, and Rick Burton on this day in music history, August the 16th of 1979. The biggest selling single of the summer in the U.S. was this one right here. The Knack's My Sharona. That was awarded a gold record award for selling 1 million copies. The Knack's Doug Feiger wrote that song for his girlfriend, Sharona Alperin, whose picture was on the single's cover there. Rockwell featuring Michael Jackson, Somebody's Watching Me, Dancing With Myself, Billy Idol, and Aerosmith Crying Straight Ahead.
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0: Here's your forecast from the ABK Flooring Weather Center. Scattered showers tonight, about a 60% chance for rain. Lows at 72. Still a few scattered showers on Monday, but cooler temperatures. Tomorrow's highs at 85. Sunny on Tuesday, again in the mid-80s. We have a 30% chance for rain showers back in Wednesday. Highs will remain at 85 degrees.
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0: Phil Collins, You Can't Hurry Love, and that's going to do it for me, Rick Burton. Have yourself a fantastic night. Billy Joel, My Life, Everything I Do for You. Brian Adams coming up. He's out on tour right now. And Greg Kin Band, the breakup song, and so much more.
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0: The late Laura Branigan and Gloria. I'm Mike Scott, hanging out with you in the nighttime. Music to go this hour. Matthew Wilder, Break My Stride. We'll take it old school for Michelle by suggestion. 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
6: 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Here's your forecast from the ABK Flooring Weather Center. Overnight, look for temperatures around 72, then a few scattered showers as we head through Monday. Otherwise, cooler highs later this afternoon at 85. Sunny Tuesday, 85. 30% chance for rain Wednesday, highs at 85. Thursday, 82 degrees and sunshine, and Friday looks mostly sunny with highs again in the low 80s.
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0: George Michael, Andrew Ridgeley, and Wham! Back to 1985 with Careless Whisper. One of many great songs. More of them on the way. Speaking of the 80s, we'll bump it up a little earlier in the 80s. 81 to be specific. Jay Giles Band leads the way. Madonna and the Pretenders coming up.
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0: 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I'm Mike Scott in the nighttime, playing all of your favorite tunes. More of those right around the corner. Black Velvet, if you please. 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

0: Should I stay or should I go? Well, I'm hoping you're planning on staying because I've got a lot of great tunes. A lot of your favorite classic hits yet to go this hour like that from The Clash. Phil Collins leads the way and Freddie Mercury and Queen with a legendary classic coming up.
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Here's your forecast from the ABK Flooring Weather Center. Overnight, look for temperatures around 72, then a few scattered showers as we head through Monday. Otherwise, cooler highs later this afternoon at 85. Sunny Tuesday, 85. 30% chance for rain Wednesday, highs at 85. Thursday, 82 degrees and sunshine. And Friday looks mostly sunny with highs again in the low 80s.

0: Billy Joel, Tell Her About It. I'm Mike Scott telling you about it, gang. Thank you for having us on in the nighttime, whether you're at work, at home, in the car, wherever you might be listening tonight. Thanks for having us on. Got Steven Tyler and Aerosmith getting a little crazy next.
1: Go ahead, sing along. We think you have a great voice. Just keep the windows up.
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0: hurt our back getting out of bed this morning. 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
1: I had no choice but to hear you. 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

0: Robert Palmer, Addicted to Love. A great, great song. One of many that he released back in the 80s. Debbie, thank you so much. She is working security tonight, checking in here in the studio. You can do the same thing. Let me know where you're listening, whether you are at work like Debbie or you're at home or wherever you happen to be listening. Thank you for being there. Music on the way from Crowded House coming up.
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1: 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Here's your forecast from the ABK Flooring Weather Center. Overnight, look for temperatures around 72, then a few scattered showers as we head through Monday. Otherwise, cooler highs later this afternoon at 85. Sunny Tuesday, 85. 30% chance for rain Wednesday, highs at 85. Thursday, 82 degrees and sunshine. And Friday looks mostly sunny with highs again in the low 80s.
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0: Big song for Lionel Richie, and you are, and he is currently on the road touring again. Very cool to see Lionel Richie out on the road. Of course, as far as I know, he does plan on being back in the fall in early 2027, back on the judging panel, at least we hope, for American Idol. Got Bryan Adams coming up, and a great one from the Wilson sisters, too, next.
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1: 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You don't have to be a member to play. We'll be giving away Holiday World tickets, turkey trot passes, t-shirts, and other great prizes. And the downstairs hall is the family room. It's smoke-free. 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And tune in for live updates on Memories 107.9.
2: Good morning, everyone. Here's your latest forecast from the ABK Flooring Weather Center. We're looking at some pretty good weather today and again tomorrow with some sunshine, warm, not excessively humid. So for today, we're looking at partly sunny skies, still a warm day, about average, highs into the mid-80s. Then for tonight, mostly clear, we'll drop down into the mid-60s. Then for tomorrow, once again, mostly sunny, highs back around 85. On Wednesday, a chance of some showers and thunderstorms. We'll stay warm and humid. Could see a few showers linger to Thursday, but cooler weather Thursday and again on Friday. And that's your latest forecast. I'm WTWO meteorologist Jesse Walk.
3: 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Memories 107.9.

0: George Michael, Andrew Ridgeley, and Wham! And Everything She Wants. We've got everything you want musically. Some great tunes yet to go this hour from the late 60s through the early 2000s. That will kick it off with Simple Minds next.
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0: Taking it back to the 70s, one of a string of hits. In my opinion, probably one of the most iconic bands of the 70s as well. Saturday in the Park, what a great song. And of course, it's Peter Cetera and Chicago. Music on the way from MJ and Kansas in minutes.
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5: From Shake Broadcasting Sports and the Rhodes Automotive Sports Desk, I'm Brian Emmons. Good morning. Let's start a busy sports weekend with volleyball. The North Davies Cougars go 1-0 on the season. They win 3-0 over Bloomington Lighthouse Christian, 25-11, 10, and 21. The Ligoti Lions drop their first game. They lose to Evansville Christian, 3-0, 24-26, 15-25, 19-25. Barrieve also loses their home opener to Gibson Southern, 14-25, 15-25, 22-25. In golf, it was a great Saturday for Josh Butcher's Washington Hatchets. They go up to Terre Haute to Ray Park and win the Terre Haute South Invitational with a team score of 369. Aleer Parsons leads the way for the Hatchets with an individual third-place score of 85. Mooresville was second with 370. Bedford right on their tail at 372. Vincent's Lincoln shot 441. South Knox shot 461. In the PGA, Scottie Scheffler ran away with the FedEx St. Jude Championship Sunday in Memphis. The world's top-ranked golfer fired a final round 66 to finish 17-under, 8 shots clear of the field. The victory earned Scheffler $3.5 million and strengthened his lead in the FedEx Cup standings with 2 playoff events remaining. It was his first win since January after 5 runner-up finishes this season. Major League Baseball scores yesterday. Marlins topped the Reds 7-1. Cardinals over the Cubbies 11-4. Cubs had reduced Milwaukee's lead to 3 going into the weekend, but now they are 5 games out of first place in the Central with the Brewers beating the Dodgers 6-2. Pirates over the Red Sox 8-3. Braves topped the Diamondbacks 5-3. Yankees over the Blue Jays 4-3. White Sox over the Tigers 7-5. Tommy John, the pitcher who gave his name to baseball's most famous surgery, died Sunday at 83 years old. John became the first player to undergo a procedure which repairs a torn elbow ligament by replacing it with a tendon from somewhere else in the body. He returned to pitch 27 seasons for 6 teams and won 288 games, but remains outside of the Baseball Hall of Fame. Indiana Fever topped the Atlanta Dream 95-91. And here's the chicken to my biscuit, Mark Janes.
6: Mark Janes recapping the Ontario Honda Dealers Indy at Markham. Marcus Ericsson started up front, stayed up front throughout most of the day, at least in the top 5. The pit strategy in a caution-filled race worked to his advantage, and with 4 laps to go, he was able to cruise around Romain Grosjean and grab his first win in the NTT IndyCar Series since St. Pete in 2023.
5: I sincerely hope you have a fantastic week, and while we're doing it, let's all be good sports. What do you say? 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
9: Good morning, everyone. Here's your latest forecast from the ABK Flooring Weather Center. We're looking at some pretty good weather today and again tomorrow. Some sunshine, warm, not excessively humid. So for today, we're looking at partly sunny skies. Still a warm day, about average. Highs into the mid-80s. Then for tonight, mostly clear. We'll drop down into the mid-60s. Then for tomorrow, once again, mostly sunny. Highs back around 85. On Wednesday, a chance of some showers and thunderstorms. We'll stay warm and humid. Could see a few showers linger to Thursday, but cooler weather Thursday and again on Friday. And that's your latest forecast. I'm WTWO meteorologist Jesse Walk.
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0: 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Going to play that for Scott. 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Text me. You can tweet me, Instagram me, whatever your preference is. We'll bump it up to 1989. The album Cosmic Thing, one of three big songs for Fred Schneider and the B-52s, and they're going to sing for you next.
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0: Dream On, Steven Tyler and Aerosmith on your home for great classic hits. Music to go this hour from Fleetwood Mac, Real McCoy and the band. It's going to kick off their final farewell tour on September the 18th in Vegas. The Eagles, too, coming up.
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6: Good morning, everyone. Here's your latest forecast from the ABK Flooring Weather Center. We're looking at some pretty good weather today and again tomorrow with some sunshine, warm, not excessively humid. So for today, we're looking at partly sunny skies, still a warm day, about average, highs into the mid-80s. Then for tonight, mostly clear, will drop down into the mid-60s. Then for tomorrow, once again, mostly sunny, highs back around 85. On Wednesday, a chance of some showers and thunderstorms. Will stay warm and humid. Could see a few showers linger to Thursday, but cooler weather Thursday and again on Friday. And that's your latest forecast. I'm WTWO meteorologist Jesse Walk.
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1: Breaking news this hour from Town Hall. I'm Rich Thomason. The traditional U.S.-South Korea military exercise is just getting underway, although on a smaller scale than in years gone by.
2: President Trump taking to his Truth Social page, stating he has instructed Secretary of War Pete Hegseth to substantially reduce the military drills we do with that country. The president saying, based on my very good relationship with Kim Jong-un of North Korea, I am not happy with the fact the U.S. has long ago agreed to participate in joint military exercises with South Korea. These exercises are not only costly, but send a signal that is totally inappropriate and hostile to a country that, as long as Donald J. Trump has been president, has been unthreatening and respectful.
1: Correspondent Laura Winter says Mr. Trump has also cited South Korea for a lack of support in the Iran war. American negotiator Jared Kushner has held a rare meeting with the Hamas chief in Egypt to push to jumpstart the stalled Gaza ceasefire.
3: It's a meeting that would once have been unthinkable, but the face-to-face talks between Jared Kushner and Khalil al-Haya in Cairo are a sign of just how keen Washington is to see the next phase of the Board of Peace's Gaza deal put into action. Israel has rejected the plan, which would see it withdraw from the Gaza Strip while Hamas would disarm, handing its weapons over to a new governing body. Reports say Jared Kushner called for concrete, verifiable steps from Hamas, adding that Gaza could never be a source of terror.
1: The BBC's Joe Inwood. Days of torrential rain and severe flooding have killed at least seven people in Indiana. Four-year-old boy, three men, and three women lost their lives. Hurricane Lala has weakened to a tropical storm after pummeling Hawaii. Bridges and other infrastructure are damaged. About 100 homes been swept off their foundations on the Big Island. The Dow futures down 70 points. NASDAQ futures up 133. More on these stories at townhall.com.
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8: 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I'm Camden Schick in the First Merchants Newsroom. Governor Mike Braun says President Trump intends to approve Indiana's request for a presidential emergency declaration after severe storms that caused widespread wind and flooding damage across the state. Braun and Indiana Department of Homeland Security Executive Director Jonathan Witham gave an update Saturday, saying the storms caused damage across much of Indiana and resulted in several fatalities. Braun said FEMA is working to expedite the process, which could help move the state more quickly from response into recovery. Witham called the storms a historic event for Indiana and said cleanup and recovery efforts are expected to be extensive and nearly statewide. Braun is urging residents impacted by the storms to contact local officials, first responders, and their insurance companies as recovery efforts continue. And the Salvation Army is expanding their disaster response efforts across the state. Emergency disaster services teams are providing food, water, shelter, and other assistance in several impacted communities, including Lake, Porter, LaPorte, Madison, and Henry counties. Locally, the National Weather Service has confirmed EF1 tornadoes in Knox and Pike counties from the August 12th storms. The Bruceville tornado in Knox County had peak winds of 100 miles per hour, while the Winslow tornado in Pike County reached 110 miles per hour and damaged homes, outbuildings, trees, and displaced at least one family. The annual United Way Davies County golf outing is set for Friday at the Washington Country Club, and the Razor 94.5 is proud to present comedian Pat Godwin from The Bob and Tom Show this weekend at the Astra Theater. We'll talk about both of these stories and more right after this.
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8: 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Godwin says his show is made up as the night goes on.
12: And then it can be very improvisational depending on what information they give me, you know. And when the audience sees that happen, they realize that, man, this is fun. I mean, I have a really good time doing it, and they can kind of sense that. And it's something they've really never seen before. You know, people are usually a little more structured with their sets, but I've been doing it to the point where I feel comfortable up there. And even whatever, I've seen a lot of craziness happen. So, I mean, nothing really throws me. I really have a good time.
8: 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The show begins at 8 p.m. Saturday night at the Astra on the Square in Jasper. On the area arrest report, 36-year-old Dustin Cox of Canelburg was arrested on account of domestic battery resulting in moderate bodily injury. Bond was set at $25,000. And 36-year-old Whitney Groh of Washington was arrested on count of failure to appear, writ of attachment, possession of meth, and paraphernalia. No bond was set. And we have two obituaries. Mary Walton of Lagodi passed away peacefully on Friday. A funeral service will be this Thursday at 10 a.m. at Blake Funeral Home in Lagodi. Visitation will be Wednesday from 4 to 7 p.m. also at the funeral home. Mary will be laid to rest in the Goodwill Cemetery in Lagodi. Mary Walton was 74 years old. And Deborah Robinson passed away on August 6th at her home in Washington after a long-term illness. Visitation for Debbie will be August 20th from 4 to 8 p.m. at Goodwin Seavers in Washington. Debbie Robinson was 69 years old. And that's a look at news from the First Merchants Newsroom on WAMW.
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17: Good morning, everyone. Here's your latest forecast from the ABK Flooring Weather Center. We're looking at some pretty good weather today and again tomorrow with some sunshine, warm, not excessively humid. We have a cold front moving in Wednesday. That could spark some showers and storms that could last into early Thursday. But behind it, refreshing air mass moves in to end the work week. So for today, we're looking at partly sunny skies. Still a warm day, about average, highs into the mid-80s. Then for tonight, mostly clear, will drop down into the mid-60s. Then for tomorrow, once again, mostly sunny, highs back around 85. On Wednesday, a chance of some showers and thunderstorms. Will stay warm and humid. Could see a few showers linger to Thursday, but cooler weather Thursday and again on Friday. And that's your latest forecast. I'm WTWO meteorologist Jesse Walker.
8: 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It's 12 minutes past the hour in the First Merchants Newsroom. 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It is 73 degrees outside right now. I'm Cannon Shake with my father, Dwayne Shake, and you're listening to the Monday Morning Shakeup.
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29: Ugh. Trust me, you're gonna love this.
30: It's showtime.
31: Let's go. It's Monday. We're up. We're at 'em. How are you, son?
8: Doing all right.
31: Me too. I'm fantastic. It is the Morning Shakeup, brought to you by the American Legion, where we will be live this Thursday for the big drawing, Thursday night, 7 o'clock, $14,918 on the line. We're bringing turkey trot passes, holiday world tickets, t-shirts, and other prizes. 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So be sure to come see us and definitely get your tickets for almost $15,000. In the big jackpot. You didn't give away the money on Saturday either.
8: Nope, not quite.
31: Knights Columbus Treasure Hunt went to $26,321 for this Saturday night.
8: I did not do the humana.
31: No,
8: I'm
31: humana.
8: Sorry.
31: No, no humana. Well, that's what happened. That's what was wrong right there.
8: So I guess I can take responsibility.
31: You let him down. You let him down. You had one job, son.
8: Usually you give me a briefing. You know, you say,
31: sorry.
8: You give me the script.
31: We were at the Quarter Wilson family reunion. That is the Shakes on my grandpa's mom's side. And it was the 100th gathering. It was really cool. One of our family members brought a picture from 85 years ago.
8: That was cool.
31: That was neat to see, wasn't it?
8: A little bit of family history.
31: Yes. And it looked like it came straight from the wild, wild west.
8: My great-great-great-great-grandpappy.
31: That would be your great-great-great-grandpappy, yes. That would be my great.
8: What would he think about what we're doing here?
31: Makes you wonder, but he does. He had the old handlebar mustache and the whole works. some of you may remember they had a grocery store. Us Shake had the grocery store, which we talked about yesterday. They ran the Shake grocery store for many, many years. So, and then my grandpa, of course, fixed sewing machines. That was his livelihood. Did that for decades and decades. Made a good living doing that. Kind of a lost trade now. You don't see a lot of people out there fixing sewing machines today.
8: Nope.
31: But it was great. Good to see everybody. We had a good turnout. There's a few pictures on my personal Facebook page. If you want to check those out. The whole fam dam got together for a little 100th anniversary gathering of the family. This week, as we said, we'll be at the American Legion on Thursday. We'll be golfing on Friday with the United Way of Daviess County. Looking forward to that. It's going to be a beautiful day, so get your team together and come join us. Not too late to sign up. Foursomes are $425, $130 per player. And you can sign up at United Way of Daviess County Facebook page or website, or call the office at 254-1038. But come out and join us. Play some golf. We'll shotgun start at 8:30. There will be breakfast and then a catered lunch from Ironwood Social following the outing. That's Friday. Saturday, we're in Jasper for the Pat Godwin Show. Pat Godwin, a regular on the Bob and Tom Show, coming to the Astra in Jasper this Saturday night. Very funny guy. When he picks up the guitar, complete improv. 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That's on the Razor 94.5, and we are proud to present Pat Godwin from the Bob and Tom Show Saturday night at the Astra in Jasper. So you can go to astratheater.com, get your tickets, and come join us. We had a good time at the Petersburg Moose this past Saturday, too. They had moose stock and the Jeep ride. Over 50 Jeeps. It was a great turnout. There's a nice video on our WAMW Facebook page that Shelley put together. Check it out if you get a chance. And one other note, we start high school football this Friday night.
8: Whoa.
31: Let the games begin.
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31: 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Cougar fans, you can follow the Cougars all season long on the Razor 94.5. Well, this is interesting. As companies continue to pour billions into AI, Gen Z workers are embracing something decidedly low-tech.
8: What's that?
31: Notebooks.
8: Really?
31: Colorful desk pads, handwritten notes, and post-it notes. They're making a comeback with Gen Z.
8: Cool. I like that.
31: A new survey found, and this is so true. This is so true. 94% of Gen Z and millennial office workers find crossing items off a paper to-do list more satisfying than checking a digital box.
8: Absolutely.
31: I 100% agree with that. It's something about actually physically taking that pen or that pencil and just scratching that off the list. Physically doing that versus one click on the mouse and checking a digital box.
8: We don't do that anyway. We do the old mental checklist.
31: That's right.
8: Usually forget a few things.
31: 56% of Gen Z workers would rather leave a colleague a post-it than send a direct message. They're also personalizing their workspaces with artwork, collectibles, and fandom-themed supplies. Experts say the trend reflects digital exhaustion and a desire for individuality and stability. The future of work may be AI-powered, but Gen Z still wants somewhere to stick a post-it. I am so glad to hear that. I can't wait till next year when they discover the fax machines. I believe in the low-tech revolution when they're willing to give up their Roombas, okay? Sorry.
8: Knee slappers this
31: morning. I'm done now. I'm done.
8: When was the last time you vacuumed a carpet? Talking about put away the Roombas.
31: I'm a fan of the Roomba. I'm a fan.
8: That's what I thought. You are when it's convenient.
31: I'm a fan. Off we go. Monday. Let's shake things up. Good morning.

0: It's the new Chon Dance with the Pointer Sisters. 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Checking the high school schedule this week, we have Lagodi Volleyball. They take on Jasper tonight. Greg Bateman and the coach, Mike Wagner, will have the call as the Lions are in full swing now in the volleyball season. It's Lagodi and Jasper tonight. On the air about 7:15 on Razor Radio Sports. That's 94.5 FM. Washington Volleyball will play Pike Central on Wednesday night. And Mike DeCourcy and Gretchen Miles will bring you Lady Hatchet Volleyball Wednesday around 7:30 right here on Memories 107.9. And on the general today, we've got a Reds doubleheader. Whether you're a Reds fan or a Cardinals fan, it's the Reds and the Cardinals playing two today. First game at 1:10 this afternoon. Game two at 6:10 tonight. The Reds and the Cards doubleheader. That's on your southwestern Indiana home for Reds baseball. 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Sports with Brino coming up next. The morning shakeup continues right after this.
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7: From Shake Broadcasting Sports and the Rhodes Automotive Sports Desk, I'm Brian Emmons. Good morning. Let's start a busy sports weekend with volleyball. The North Davies Cougars go 1-0 on the season. They win 3-0 over Bloomington Lighthouse Christian, 25-11, 10, and 21. The Lagodi Lions drop their first game. They lose to Evansville Christian, 3-0, 24-26, 15-25, 19-25. Bar Eve also loses their home opener to Gibson Southern, 14-25, 15-25, 22-25. In golf, it was a great Saturday for Josh Butcher's Washington Hatchets. They go up to Terre Haute to Ray Park and win the Terre Haute South Invitational with a team score of 369. Aleer Parsons leads the way for the Hatchets with an individual third-place score of 85. Mooresville was second with 370. Bedford right on their tail at 372. Vincent's Lincoln shot 441. South Knox shot 461. In the PGA, Scottie Scheffler ran away with the FedEx St. Jude Championship Sunday in Memphis. The world's top-ranked golfer fired a final round 66 to finish 17 under, 8 shots clear of the field. The victory earned Scheffler $3.5 million and strengthened his lead in the FedEx Cup standings with 2 playoff events remaining. It was his first win since January after 5 runner-up finishes this season. Major League Baseball scores yesterday. Marlins topped the Reds 7-1. Cardinals over the Cubbies 11-4. Cubs had reduced Milwaukee's lead to 3 going into the weekend, but now they are 5 games out of first place in the Central with the Brewers beating the Dodgers 6-2. Pirates over the Red Sox 8-3. Braves topped the Diamondbacks 5-3. Yankees over the Blue Jays 4-3. White Sox over the Tigers 7-5. Tommy John, the pitcher who gave his name to baseball's most famous surgery, died Sunday at 83 years old. John became the first player to undergo a procedure which repairs a torn elbow ligament by replacing it with a tendon from somewhere else in the body. He returned to pitch 27 seasons for 6 teams and won 288 games, but remains outside of the Baseball Hall of Fame. Indiana Fever topped the Atlanta Dream 95-91. And here's the chicken to my biscuit, Mark Janes.
2: Mark Janes recapping the Ontario Honda Dealers Indy at Markham. Marcus Ericsson started up front, stayed up front throughout most of the day, at least in the top five. The pit strategy in a caution-filled race worked to his advantage, and with four laps to go, he was able to cruise around Romain Grosjean and grab his first win in the NTT IndyCar Series since St. Pete in 2023.
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10: Good morning, everyone. Here's your latest forecast from the ABK Flooring Weather Center. We're looking at some pretty good weather today and again tomorrow with some sunshine, warm, not excessively humid. So for today, we're looking at partly sunny skies, still a warm day, about average, highs into the mid-80s. Then for tonight, mostly clear, will drop down into the mid-60s. Then for tomorrow, once again, mostly sunny, highs back around 85. On Wednesday, a chance of some showers and thunderstorms. Will stay warm and humid. Could see a few showers linger to Thursday, but cooler weather Thursday and again on Friday. And that's your latest forecast. I'm WTWO meteorologist Jesse Walk.
0: Thank you very much, Jesse. 73 degrees. We had some light showers earlier this morning. On the way next, drive around town coming up. But first, here's Def Leppard's Animal on the Morning Shake-Up.

0: Debbie.
1: It's time now for your drive around town. 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The Daviess County Museum and Historical Society presents another exciting public history program talking about the history of the Wabash and Erie Canal in Daviess County. 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The annual Daviess County United Way Golf Scramble is set for Friday, August 21st at the Washington Country Club. 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Come out for a great day on the links for a great cause. A light breakfast will start the day at 8 a.m. Shotgun start at 8:30. The Ironwood Social will cater lunch afterwards. 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A free community concert will be held at the Simon Graber Complex on the Oden-Candleburg Road Friday, August 21st. Triumphant will perform two big shows at 1 p.m. and 7 p.m. Come out for a night of fellowship and great live music at the Simon Graber Complex Friday, August 21st at 1 p.m. and 7 p.m. featuring the sounds of Triumphant. Madison Township Volunteer Fire Department will have a supper and singing fundraiser on Saturday, August 22nd, beginning at 4:30 at the Simon Graber Complex. Fish, sausage, all the trimmings, and homemade ice cream will be served. Singing starts at 5:30, and dinner will also take place. Come out and help out to raise funds for the Madison Township Volunteer Fire Department Saturday, August 22nd at 4:30 p.m. at the Simon Graber Complex. West Boggs Park will be hosting the Kiwanis Indiana Balloon Fest August 28th and 29th. 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
3: 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Oh, the back end nearly stepped out on Alexander Rossi. 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
1: 12:30 Sunday afternoon on your place for the race, Memories 107.9. Time now to highlight the day in history. We're on August 17th. What do you got, son?
6: August 17th. 69 years ago in 1957, Richie Ashburn of the Philadelphia Phillies hit a foul ball that accidentally nailed Alice Roth in the stands and broke her nose. As Roth was being carried out on a stretcher, Ashburn hit her with another foul ball.
1: What? Wow.
6: What are the odds?
1: And they say lightning doesn't strike twice.
6: It did for poor old Alice Roth.
1: My goodness.
6: It's unlucky. 66 years ago in 1960, the Beatles began what would become a three-month engagement at the Indra Club in Germany. It was their first appearance away from England, and that is where they develop their stage act and musical chops. 57 years ago in 1969, we got the third and final day of the original Woodstock that kicked off with Joe Cocker. He played 11 songs and ended the set with the theme song of The Wonder Years, with a little help from my friends.
1: Classic.
6: The end of the original Woodstock on this day. Cool. 1977, 49 years ago, after the death of Elvis Presley, FTD reported that in one day, the number of orders for flowers to be delivered to Graceland surpassed the number for any other event in the company's history. Nice, I guess. 1979, 47 years ago, we lost Vivian Vance, who played Ethel Mertz on I Love Lucy. 43 years ago, 1983, Prince's jam Delirious was released on this day. 40 years ago, 1986, Def Leppard drummer Rick Allen played his first UK concert with the band since losing his left arm in an accident. Prior to the show, Allen, his one arm, and the band played a few dates in Ireland. Rick Allen, drumming for Def Leppard with no left arm. How about that?
1: They had a special drum created for him where he could use his feet.
6: That's pretty cool.
1: It was very cool.
6: 1987, 39 years ago, this is kind of something. The last member of Hitler's inner circle died at the age of 93 at a Berlin hospital. He apparently took his own life about 43 years after Germany lost World War II. 1992, 34 years ago, Wayne Newton filed for bankruptcy. He owed $20 million to 200 creditors. That's a lot of money. 1998, 28 years ago, President Clinton gave a grand jury testimony via closed circuit TV from the White House regarding his relations with Monica Lewinsky. He then delivered a TV address in which he denied previously committing perjury. He admitted his relations with Lewinsky were wrong and criticized the whole investigation. That was all going down 28 years ago today. And we end it here 18 years ago in 2008. Michael Phelps became the first person to win 8 gold medals in a single Olympics game thanks to his incredible swimming skills. Pretty cool. And those are just a few things that happened years ago on August 17th.
1: The Bob and Tom Show opened with the Monica Lewinsky song today, performed by the greats Tony Alford, Tracy Williams, and Lobitos at that time is what they were known as.
6: That was pretty cool.
1: 642 at Memories 107.9. When we come back, we have Fact or Fiction right after this.
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9: Good morning, everyone. Here's your latest forecast from the ABK Flooring Weather Center. We're looking at some pretty good weather today and again tomorrow with some sunshine, warm, not excessively humid. So for today, we're looking at partly sunny skies, still a warm day, about average, highs into the mid-80s. Then for tonight, mostly clear, will drop down into the mid-60s. Then for tomorrow, once again, mostly sunny, highs back around 85. On Wednesday, a chance of some showers and thunderstorms. Will stay warm and humid. Could see a few showers linger to Thursday, but cooler weather Thursday and again on Friday. And that's your latest forecast. I'm WTWO meteorologist Jesse Walk.
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12: That's a fact. I think I've heard that before.
1: Where?
12: I don't know.
1: Where would that be in conversation?
12: Well, not in conversation. But I've heard that somewhere, or read it, maybe. I'm saying fact.
1: You don't know.
12: Yeah, I do. It's a fact.
1: It is actually a fact. I don't know why I can't ever stump you. You're just too smart for me.
12: Oh, I know it.
1: When a turkey feels strong emotions like excitement, fear, anger, or romance, the bare skin on the turkey's head and neck will change color. The skin can shift rapidly between red, blue, and white, depending on the bird's mood and blood flow.
12: Like a mood ring.
1: Yes, it is true. Turkeys can blush. You're going to look closer next time, aren't you? Fact or Fiction is brought to you by your shelter insurance agent, Sarah McCracken. We've got happy news up next from the Ketchum Memorial Center.
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1: Happy News is brought to you by the Ketchum Memorial Center, located on East Ray Street in Odin. I want to mention this special program coming to the Davies County Museum a week from Saturday on August 29th. Dave Kerbach with the Canal Society of Indiana will educate guests on the construction, operation, and remnants of the Wabash and Erie Canal here in Davies County. Now, as we drove to Linton for the family reunion, did you see the signs on 58 there, right across the tracks? There were signs about the Wabash and Erie Canal.
12: Pretty cool.
1: Everyone is invited to attend this free event. It begins at 2 p.m. Saturday, August 29th at the Davies County Museum. Very fascinating story. Completed in 1853, the Wabash and Erie Canal was a massive man-made waterway that stretched over 460 miles connecting Lake Erie to the Ohio River. And the remnants are here in Davies County today.
12: I love history.
1: It's great. It's going to be a great program. Hope everybody will attend. It's free at the Davies County Museum Saturday, August 29th at 2 p.m. Check it out.
12: Nice. Last month, a kitten was a part of an attempted bank robbery in Maryland. The cat's name was Magnolia, and it was 3 months old when she was stolen from a pet store. Did we talk about this?
1: I don't remember.
12: Well, this little three-month-old kitten was stolen from a pet store and then taken to a PNC bank where the thief tried to rob the branch. The police stopped the man right away and the kitten was okay, but now Magnolia is famous, and now Magnolia is adopted by a loving family. It is the bank robbery cat, now happy with its forever home. We did talk about this. I remember. I can't remember the details, but we talked about this. I know we did. This kitten was a part of a bank heist. And now it's got a loving, adopted family, so that's cool.
1: Happy ending. That's all that matters. Davies County Amish Quilt Auction is fast approaching Saturday, September 5th at the Simon Graber Complex on the Odin-Kandleberg Road. huge event drawing lots and lots of people to Daviess County. It's just a one of a kind. The doors will open at 8 a.m. The Quilt Auction begins at noon. They'll have Amish home-cooked plate lunches. And all the money raised is going back to local charities in the community. That is Saturday, September 5th, Simon Graber Complex. Don't miss the 39th annual Daviess County Amish Quilt Auction. Mm-hmm. Definitely put that one on the calendar.
12: Mm-hmm. And this is cool. A family from Pennsylvania recently took a trip to the beach in New Jersey, and they discovered a megalodon tooth. Can you imagine? The family first spotted a small hole in a rock, and their son was able to fit his hand inside, and he pulled out an ancient shark tooth. It was later confirmed by a fossil expert to be from a megalodon. The megalodon is, of course, the giant extinct shark that lived millions of years ago. Scientists estimate these megalodons grew as long as 50 to 80 feet.
1: Wow.
12: Making them the largest carnivorous sharks ever.
1: Wow. That's impressive.
12: A 50 to 80 foot long shark. They found a megalodon tooth. That's pretty cool.
1: Happy News is brought to you by the Ketchum Memorial Center. Share some good news today, won't you? I can't believe this song is almost as old as I am. From 1983, released 43 years ago, it's Prince and Delirious on the Morning Shakeup. The latest in agriculture news up next from the Brown.

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1: 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Farmers are bracing for a more expensive harvest and 2027 growing season. American Farm Bureau Vice President of Public Policy and Economic Analysis, John Newton, says fuel and fertilizer costs are a major concern.
2: Going into this fall, when prices are still elevated, they're above where they were before the Strait of Hormuz closure. And then diesel prices, you know, they spiked. They hit a record $5.41 per gallon in Illinois in early May. They cooled off a little bit in July, but they've started to move back higher again.
1: He tells Brownfield, despite an improvement in commodity prices, the cost of inputs is erasing profits. Eric Lawson with MEG Corp says additional demand for biodiesel can provide up to $2 per bushel of value, but that's only the beginning if farmers consume more of it.
3: It's not just readily available at the pipeline. It's got to be blended offsite of the pipeline, so we need suppliers to be handling it. And what will push those suppliers to handle it is the demand from the farmers asking for it.
1: He says the demand comes at an extremely critical time when farmers continue to face unprecedented financial pressure. New research could help farmers be more proactive at managing soybean diseases. Brownfield's Kellen Haviken filed this report.
4: Plant pathologist Dylan Mangel says that he's developed a model that could help indicate which years could have more disease pressure.
5: White mold, for example, if we could narrow that down and say when is it going to happen, it would help time those fungicides better, which aren't effective the whole season, you know, so you got to put them on and then hopefully time that right for that window.
4: He tells Brownfield his team is also working with Crop Voice to help identify when diseases first set in.
5: They've been genetically modified to fluoresce under certain UV light when they've been infected with a disease. And we can actually see, so we can see that infection before we can actually see the physical symptoms on the leaf.
4: From the Eastern Nebraska Extension and Education Research Center, I'm Kellen Haviken for Brownfield.
1: An Extension grain market economist is confident a floor has been set under corn prices. Ed Usset with the University of Minnesota says new crop contracts are moving toward $5 a bushel.
6: We're not going to sink below $4 again this fall. We may get back to the June lows somewhere around $4.25, $4.30.
1: I'm Erin Anderson.
0: 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In Vincennes, the August corn at $4.49. 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Soybeans for August, $11.58. 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
2: Good morning, everyone. Here's your latest forecast from the ABK Flooring Weather Center. We're looking at some pretty good weather today and again tomorrow with some sunshine, warm, not excessively humid. So for today, we're looking at partly sunny skies, still a warm day, about average, highs into the mid-80s. Then for tonight, mostly clear, will drop down into the mid-60s. Then for tomorrow, once again, mostly sunny, highs back around 85. On Wednesday, a chance of some showers and thunderstorms. Will stay warm and humid. Could see a few showers linger to Thursday, but cooler weather Thursday and again on Friday. And that's your latest forecast. I'm WTWO meteorologist Jesse Walk.
3: Thank you very much, Jesse. 72 degrees right now, and we did have some scattered light rain showers earlier this morning throughout the listening area. Could see a few more scattered showers as we progress through the morning, but overall, shaping up and not too bad. Cooler, not near as humid as we had for the weekend. Hatchet Volleyball on the air Wednesday night. Washington will take on Pike Central. 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And don't forget, the football season officially kicks off on Friday. Washington will host North Davies at Hatchet Hollow. We've got all the action for you on WAMW. And for Cougar fans, on the Razor 94.5 FM. News is up next. 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
5: Breaking news this hour from Town Hall. I'm Rich Thomason. Indiana mourns 7 people, a 4-year-old boy among them, in historic flooding triggered by days of torrential rains. After battering Hawaii, Hurricane Lala weakened to a tropical storm, leaving behind damaged infrastructure, homes and businesses wrecked, and hundreds of thousands of power outages. When it comes to illegal immigration, what a difference a president makes.
6: White House Press Secretary Caroline Leavitt taking to her Truth Social page, alerting to the incredible numbers at our southern border with Mexico. She writes, daily apprehensions at the border are down 94% compared to former President Joe Biden's administration and are at the lowest level seen in 30 years.
5: Correspondent Laura Winters. Mideast negotiator Jared Kushner is meeting with Israeli Prime Minister Netanyahu following Kushner's sit-down with the Hamas chief in Egypt. President Trump has ordered a scaling back of the traditional joint U.S.-South Korea military exercises now getting underway.
7: Seoul considers the joint exercise core to its alliance with the U.S. They have been held nearly every year since the Korean War. Mr. Trump broke from tradition when he suspended the drill after his first meeting with Kim Jong-un in 2018, and they didn't resume until 2022. North Korea has been refusing to speak to both Washington or Seoul since 2019. Seoul's new centrist government may find a silver lining, however. They have been flattering Mr. Trump as peacemaker in the hopes that he will divert his attention back from the Middle East and Ukraine.
5: The BBC's Jake Kwan in Seoul. The 60-day deadline for an agreement to end the Iran war and resolve the dispute over its nuclear program expires as of today. There is no agreement to end the war, and apparently there is nothing on the horizon. On Wall Street, Dow futures are down 63 points. The Nasdaq futures up 168. More on these stories, townhall.com.
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4: 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I'm Cannon Shake in the First Merchants Newsroom. Flood warnings remain in effect along portions of the White River as widespread flooding continues across central and southern Indiana. Warnings have been extended for Edwardsport, Spencer, Petersburg, and below the Eagle Valley Power Plant, while flooding also continues near Centerton and Newberry. After parts of Indiana received more than 10 inches of rain last week, major flooding along the White River has now fallen to moderate levels. The river is expected to crest near Centerton shortly after daybreak today at around 17.7 feet. Minor flooding is forecast at Petersburg beginning tomorrow afternoon. Governor Mike Braun says President Trump intends to approve Indiana's request for a presidential emergency declaration after the severe storms that caused widespread wind and flooding damage across the state. Braun and Indiana Department of Homeland Security Executive Director Jonathan Witham gave an update on Saturday, saying the storms caused damage across much of Indiana and resulted in several fatalities. Braun said FEMA is working to expedite the process, which could help move the state more quickly from response into recovery. Witham called the storms a historic event for Indiana and said cleanup and recovery efforts are expected to be extensive and nearly statewide. Braun is urging residents impacted by the storms to contact local officials, first responders, and their insurance companies as recovery efforts continue. In the Salvation Army's expanding disaster response efforts across the state, emergency disaster services teams are providing food, water, shelter, and other assistance in several impacted communities, including Lake, Porter, LaPorte, Madison, and Henry counties. Locally, the National Weather Service has confirmed EF1 tornadoes in Knox and Pike counties from the August 12th storms. The Bruceville tornado in Knox County had peak winds of 100 miles per hour, while the Winslow tornado in Pike County reached 110 miles per hour, and that one damaged homes, outbuildings, trees, and displaced at least one family. The annual United Way of Davies County golf outing is set for Friday at the Washington Country Club, and Indiana State Police made multiple arrests over the weekend. We'll talk about both of these stories and more right after this.
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2: 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A light breakfast and registration starts at 8. Shotgun start, 18 holes at 8:30. It'll be a great day. It always is. There's a ton of prizes, raffles and drawings that we'll do, and then cash prize. So teams is $425. Hole sponsors, $125, and then there's some other sponsorship opportunities.
1: To sign up, contact the United Way office at 812-254-1038 or visit the United Way of Daviess County Facebook page or website. Breakfast starts at 8 a.m. Friday morning with the shotgun start at 8:30 a.m. Indiana State Police made multiple arrests following separate traffic stops over the weekend. In Orange County, Senior Trooper Noah Ewing stopped a vehicle early Saturday morning in West Baton Springs for driving without headlights. Police say the driver, 63-year-old Dominic Benavidez, and passenger, 58-year-old Tony Hinesley, both of Arizona, were arrested after officers found suspected meth and marijuana during a search of the vehicle. Benavidez faces preliminary charges of possession of meth, operating while intoxicated, possession of marijuana, and paraphernalia. Hinesley faces a preliminary charge of possession of meth. In Dubois County, Trooper Elijah Mundy stopped 51-year-old Tanya Lindauer of Jasper Saturday morning for disregarding a stoplight. Police say Lindauer showed signs of impairment and was later arrested on a charge of operating while intoxicated. All defendants are presumed innocent unless proven guilty in court. On the area arrest report, 36-year-old Dustin Cox of Candleburg was arrested on account of domestic battery resulting in moderate bodily injury. Bond was set at $25,000. And 36-year-old Whitney Groh of Washington was arrested on counts of failure to appear, a writ of attachment, possession of meth, and paraphernalia. No bond was set. And we have two obituaries. Mary Walton of Ligoti passed away peacefully on Friday. A funeral service will be held this Thursday at 10 a.m. at Blake Funeral Home in Ligoti. Friends may visit on Wednesday from 4 to 7 p.m. at the funeral home. Mary will be laid to rest in the Goodwill Cemetery in Ligoti. Mary Walton was 74 years old. And Deborah Robinson passed away on August 6th at her home in Washington after a long-term illness. Visitation will be August 20th from 4 to 8 p.m. at Goodwin Seavers in Washington. Debbie Robinson was 69 years old. And that's a look at news from the First Merchants Newsroom on WAMW.
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6: Good morning, everyone. Here's your latest forecast from the ABK Flooring Weather Center. We're looking at some pretty good weather today and again tomorrow with some sunshine, warm, not excessively humid. We have a cold front moving in Wednesday. That could spark some showers and storms that could last into early Thursday. But behind it, refreshing air mass moves in to end the work week. So for today, we're looking at partly sunny skies. Still a warm day, about average. Highs into the mid-80s. Then for tonight, mostly clear. We'll drop down into the mid-60s. Then for tomorrow, once again, mostly sunny. Highs back around 85. On Wednesday, a chance of some showers and thunderstorms. We'll stay warm and humid. Could see a few showers linger to Thursday, but cooler weather Thursday and again on Friday. And that's your latest forecast. I'm WTWO meteorologist Jesse Walk.
1: Thank you, Jesse. It's 13 minutes past the hour in the First Merchants newsroom. 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I'm Cannon Shake with my father, Dwayne Shake, and the intern, Rollin, is here.
7: Rollin Knapp, everybody. Everybody's favorite intern. Back after a very thrilling, exciting weekend. Got to see the North Davies Cougars scrimmage, right, Rollin?
8: That is correct.
7: What do you think? Looking good? Who you got in the game Friday night? Washington versus North Davies?
8: I am just enough of a North Davies fan. I'm not going to root against him.
1: Just enough.
7: Well, he's a Cougar guy. I mean, come on. You got to root for your team.
1: Yeah.
7: North Davies and Washington square off under the Friday night lights this Friday. May the best team win, Rollin.
8: Absolutely.
7: Whoever that may be. We got live coverage for Hatchet fans here on Memories 107.9 and for Cougar fans on the Razor 94.5. You can follow the big game this Friday night. Today is Black Cat Appreciation Day. You guys appreciate the Black Cat?
1: Why not?
7: I saw two of them on my way into work this morning.
1: They're not bad luck. Stop that stupid old man.
7: I didn't feel any bad luck. I just saw two black cats.
1: I learned that legend from you. So you used to.
7: I mean, I might throw a little salt over my shoulder after I see one or something, but don't. Doesn't everybody do that? You do that, Rollin?
8: I don't believe I've ever done that.
1: Never thrown some salt over your shoulder?
8: Not on purpose.
1: Not on purpose? How do you do it on accident?
8: I don't know.
7: Today is number two pencil day. We appreciate the number two pencil. It is the number one pencil in the world, but we still call it the number two pencil. Based on the lead or something, I think.
1: Yeah.
7: Where would the world be without the number two pencil? You know those Scantron sheets? You had to have a
1: Scantron.
7: You had to have
1: Rollin,
7: the number
1: have you ever
7: two
1: had
7: pencil.
1: To do the Scantron?
7: You're doing the Scantron still, Rollin?
1: Do they do that anymore?
8: It's not called Scantron, but they have one that you just like take a picture of it and they put it into their system like that.
7: So you gotta have the number two pencil?
8: Gotta have the number two pencil.
7: Okay. Alright. See, we salute the number two pencil.
1: Dang, standardized test.
7: Today we also love our feet. Today is I Love My Feet Day. Good day for a pedicure or a foot massage. Or maybe buying a new pair of comfy shoes. Love those feet.
1: Sure.
7: They get you from point A to point B. They're important. They're very important. And ingenuity is what I call this. A homeowner is going viral for showing herself spray painting a dead bush green because her HOA keeps charging her $45 in penalties. You see the HOA?
1: Hate them.
7: They will not allow you to have dead bushes in your yard.
1: HOAs are no good.
7: In her video, she says, "It's not dead to me." And she says, "It's not dead anymore, Becky." They're going to be like, "How did it get green? I don't know how it got green, but it's green today." She seems satisfied with the paint job and says, "I think it looks better." A lot of people in the comments praise the woman, mostly because HOA was nitpicking. And it's not popular, and her frustration is relatable. Some question why she'd post proof of her creative solution online. Although she probably wasn't expecting it to attract over 7 million views, which it now has.
1: Whoa.
7: And some asked why she didn't just replace the dead bush, and, well, it's the principle of the thing.
1: I like it.
7: If the lady wants a dead bush in her tree, she should be able to have a dead bush in her yard. She should be able to have a dead bush in her yard.
1: It's a free country. Do what you want.
7: So she spray painted it green.
1: If it doesn't affect me... I don't think that one dead bush is really affecting all the property values of the neighborhood.
7: That bush will live forever. Right. That bush will now live forever.
1: Your grass has to be exactly 2 3/4 inches or less, or you will be fined.
7: I don't think that I don't know if you have to reapply paint after so often or what on that. I don't know.
9: We'll have to look at the HOA rules.
7: That's creative,
9: How
7: though.
9: Often do I repaint my dead bush?
7: Ingenuity is what I call that. Ingenuity. It's time now for the brain teaser. 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Tacos, enchiladas, chimichangas. What's your favorite? The old go-to? The arroz con pollo.
9: I like that. The steak on the beach, chicken on the beach, it's all good.
7: Anything on the beach for this guy. Visit El Mazatlan for a great Tex-Mex cuisine today. What's your go-to, Rollin?
8: Just a classic couple of shrimp tacos.
7: Yeah, there you go. All right. Easy enough.
9: Okay, it eats. It all comes out the same, you know what I mean?
7: Well, that's good for sure. That's for sure.
9: Maybe not the best thing to say on a sponsored.
7: Brain teaser question coming up right after this.
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7: It is brain teaser time. We're going to give you a $10 gift certificate to El Mazatlan with the answer to this question. Go!
9: Here it is. This is a good one. I like this one.
7: All right.
9: What was the first toy advertised on television? What was the first toy advertised on television?
7: Rollin?
8: The Rubik's Cube.
9: Oh. Good guess, but no.
7: Very good guess.
9: We can roll out the Rubik's Cube.
7: That boy's pretty smart.
9: What was the first toy advertised on television?
7: What is your guess today? Good morning.
10: The Slinky.
7: The Slinky, another good guess.
9: Not quite, but that is a good guess.
7: It's Slinky.
9: Hours and hours of fun.
7: It's a wonderful toy.
9: I need a good Slinky.
7: It's fun for a girl and a boy. What is your guess?
10: Hula hoop.
9: Ooh, another good guess, but no.
7: Not it.
9: Quite.
7: What is your guess?
10: Tiddlywinks.
7: Tiddlywinks. Oh.
9: I don't even know what that is.
7: That's a good guess. That is not it, but indeed a good guess. Good morning. What is your guess?
10: A pogo stick.
7: Oh, another good guess. These are all great answers. Not it yet. What is your guess today?
10: Lincoln Logs.
9: The Lincoln Logs. No, that's not
7: Lincoln
9: it.
7: Lincoln Logs.
9: Man, I forgot
7: hours.
9: About those.
7: Lincoln Logs are hours of fun. What is your guess?
11: Good morning, Lincoln Logs.
7: No, nope. Lincoln Logs is a good guess. That is not it.
9: You can build anything with those.
7: Well, that's right. That is so true. Good morning. What is your guess?
12: Stretch Armstrong.
7: Oh, another good one. Stretch Armstrong, but that is not it. Man, we are
9: forgot
7: all around
9: about Stretch, too.
7: We are all around this. These are all very good guesses and all early toys that were obviously advertised, but not the right one yet. Good morning. What is your guess?
12: Wheel-O.
7: What is it?
12: Wheel-O.
7: No, that's not it. Good morning, what is your guess?
13: Mr. Potato Head.
9: That's it.
7: That's the one.
9: Mr. Potato Head, that is the answer.
7: Mr. Potato Head, hours of fun. You got it. Who is this?
13: Stephen Scott.
7: All right, Stephen, hang on. You got it today. It is Mr. Potato Head.
9: Yep, what was the first toy advertised on TV? Mr. Potato Head. That was fun. There's a lot of good answers there.
7: Do you have one, didn't you, Rollin? Do you have a Mr. Potato Head?
9: An arm here, an eye over there. Make it however you want.
8: I did not directly own one.
7: Oh.
8: But
9: did you indirectly own one?
8: Yes, I had one at my grandmother's house.
7: Okay. He indirectly owned one.
9: Mr. Potato Head, that was the first toy advertised on TV.
7: The Brain Teaser returns tomorrow after the 7 o'clock news, brought to you by El Mazatlan. Good job, Steven. 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

0: 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Lots and lots of great information there. We got some video from the Jeep ride Saturday at the Petersburg Moose. All kinds of great stuff there at WAMW on Facebook. If you're not following us, please do so. 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
4: 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Let's start a busy sports weekend with volleyball. 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They win 3-0 over Bloomington Lighthouse Christian, 25-11, 10, and 21. The Lagodi Lions drop their first game. They lose to Evansville Christian, 3-0, 24-26, 15-25, 19-25. Bar Eve also loses their home opener to Gibson Southern, 14-25, 15-25, 22-25. In golf, it was a great Saturday for Josh Butcher's Washington Hatchets. They go up to Terre Haute to Ray Park and win the Terre Haute South Invitational with a team score of 369. Aleer Parsons leads the way for the Hatchets with an individual third place score of 85. Mooresville was second with 370. Bedford right on their tail at 372. Vincent's Lincoln shot 441. South Knox shot 461. In the PGA, Scottie Scheffler ran away with the FedEx St. Jude Championship Sunday in Memphis. The world's top-ranked golfer fired a final round 66 to finish 17 under, 8 shots clear of the field. The victory earned Scheffler $3.5 million and strengthened his lead in the FedEx Cup standings with 2 playoff events remaining. It was his first win since January after 5 runner-up finishes this season. Major League Baseball scores yesterday. Marlins topped the Reds 7-1. Cardinals over the Cubbies 11-4. Cubs had reduced Milwaukee's lead to 3 going into the weekend, but now they are 5 games out of first place in the Central with the Brewers beating the Dodgers 6-2. Pirates over the Red Sox 8-3. Braves topped the Diamondbacks 5-3. Yankees over the Blue Jays 4-3. White Sox over the Tigers 7-5. Tommy John, the pitcher who gave his name to baseball's most famous surgery, died Sunday at 83 years old. John became the first player to undergo a procedure which repairs a torn elbow ligament by replacing it with a tendon from somewhere else in the body. He returned to pitch 27 seasons for 6 teams and won 288 games, but remains outside of the Baseball Hall of Fame. Indiana Fever topped the Atlanta Dream 95-91. And here's the chicken to my biscuit, Mark Janes.
5: Mark Janes recapping the Ontario Honda Dealers Indy at Markham. Marcus Ericsson started up front, stayed up front throughout most of the day, at least in the top 5. The pit strategy in a caution-filled race worked to his advantage, and with 4 laps to go, he was able to cruise around Romain Grosjean and grab his first win in the NTT IndyCar Series since St. Pete in 2023.
4: I sincerely hope you have a fantastic week, and while we're doing it, let's all be good sports. What do you say? 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
0: Another exciting history program is coming to the Davies County Museum Saturday, August 29th. Guest speaker Dave Kerbach from the Canal Society of Indiana will educate guests on the construction, operation, and remnants of the Wabash and Erie Canal in Davies County. The program takes a special focus on the engineering challenges that builders faced in Davies County and which elements of the canal can still be seen in the area. Everyone is invited to attend this free event at 2 p.m. in the first floor crimp room at the Davies County Museum, 212 East Main Street in Washington, Saturday, August 29th. Hope to see you there.
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10: Good morning, everyone. Here's your latest forecast from the ABK Flooring Weather Center. We're looking at some pretty good weather today and again tomorrow with some sunshine, warm, not excessively humid. So for today, we're looking at partly sunny skies, still a warm day, about average, highs into the mid-80s. Then for tonight, mostly clear, will drop down into the mid-60s. Then for tomorrow, once again, mostly sunny, highs back around 85. On Wednesday, a chance of some showers and thunderstorms. Will stay warm and humid. Could see a few showers linger to Thursday, but cooler weather Thursday and again on Friday. And that's your latest forecast. I'm WTWO meteorologist Jesse Walk.
0: 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And our guest is Cindy Barber today. 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
11: Hello, Dwayne Shake.
0: It's Leadership Davies County we want to talk about. Give us a little background first about Leadership Davies County.
11: Sure. So we started back in, I want to say the first graduating class was 2016. So 2026 was kind of our 10th anniversary, I suppose. So it was developed by Purdue Extension. We were the pilot county back then, which was exciting for a new curriculum. And in the last 3 years, we've introduced even a better curriculum, so we've updated that a little bit more. But it's exciting. It starts in late September and goes till May. It's just one day a month, but it's a worthwhile investment for sure.
0: Well, and I mean, you graduate, you get a little diploma and ceremony and the whole works.
11: Yes, you do, to hang on the wall. We love that. And then really you get networks that allow you more opportunities than you may have had before to get involved in the community. So lots of people serving on boards that hadn't previously. Appointed positions by our elected officials, different roles they can play to help make the community even better.
0: It looks really good on the resume, and it's really good for new people who have moved into the community who want to get involved and don't know where to start. I mean, that's what you hear. It's unfortunate. We really need some success stories in here because you have so many success stories of people who have done this.
11: We do, and I want to say in the last, the last cohort, and then again this year, Crane has really stepped up. So they agree to put up to six people that work up at the base at, through the class. They pay for it. So that's been exciting. It's actually kind of grown our involvement from the North Davies area, which I'm really grateful for because it's certainly open to everyone and there's lots to gain from all parts of the county when we get folks more informed and more involved.
0: And they get to tour of the community, businesses, and just learn more about what Davies County has to offer, really.
11: Yeah, so it's about half leadership skill development or honing and about half digging, really diving deep into the different parts of the county that are important to us: economic and community development, workforce development, quality of place, health, education. We cover it all, and we bring in guest speakers every time in those areas so that people can get connected, but also learn firsthand from those that are working in those spaces to make the county even better. Really great employer support. So most employers that we have involved cover the fee. It's $450, but it goes several months. It covers everything. We have an opening retreat up at Pleasant Grove Farm. We were just talking about the northern part of the county and beyond. But we spend one night away to kind of gel the group, which is really fun. It's a beautiful facility. We knock out three of the sessions together in that kind of day and a half. And it's really just a great way to kick it off. And that'll be the end of September.
12: It's really cool. It is. It's an excellent opportunity to network, learn more, and build your leadership skills. Can't stress enough. And if you're interested, talk to your employer, because as Cindy mentioned, most of these are sponsored by employers, because employers really want their employees to go through this program.
11: Yeah, we've got some that have been loyal recruits for us from the very beginning, and I'm very grateful for that.
12: Like you said, Crane is now actively involved, which is so big.
11: Yes. And I really do think the North Davies Community Growth Alliance meets tonight, and that group kind of came back together through that last cohort when a few of them got together and decided they wanted to kind of step up and kind of help that help make that happen. So yeah, lots of good things to look forward to.
12: Well, again, it fires up in September, so we have Cindy in here now to give you a heads up, because when it fills up, it fills up.
11: Yes,
12: so don't
11: yes.
12: wait till the last minute.
11: And we keep it not too small. 15 is kind of our sweet spot. We want enough people to have a diverse group that can network and get to know each other better and then go on to serve together. But we don't want it too small. So 15's a good. We can go up to as many as 20, but it's a pretty pretty small, tight group. And the networking, I think people would tell you that's one of the things they love the most, that they stay connected over time, and we've seen that.
12: Leadership Davies County, it's all about leadership. And we were, as you said, one of the first to start this and the new curriculum, and it's expanded now. I know you've worked with Pike County to develop there.
11: Yeah.
12: And it's great to see other counties dive into this program, because it's an excellent opportunity. So get signed up. Again, talk to your employer, but you don't have to be through your employer. You can do this on your own as well.
11: Absolutely.
12: By all means.
11: Absolutely.
12: And what's the best way to get signed up?
11: I would say call our office, Purdue Extension Davies County, 812-254-8668. If you're on Facebook, go to our Facebook page. I've posted about it recently, so there's my emails on there as well, cabarber@purdue.edu.
12: Get on board, sign up now. And again, when the classes meet, just once a month, typically, how long of a meeting is it?
11: It's generally 8 to 4. It kind of depends on what we're doing and where we're going. We will do this again. We tend to go up to the Crane base and actually go on base and learn a little bit more about that. There's a day where we spend out in the Amish community. Some of those days we travel a little bit further, maybe a little bit longer, but not much.
12: It's an excellent opportunity. Leadership Davies County, it's time to sign up now. Get on board. Definitely find out the many great things that are available here in Davies County and how you can become involved. It's all about developing our future leaders, our leaders who want to do more in our community. And it starts with good networking and a great program like Leadership Davies County. Cindy, thank you so much.
11: Thank you, Dwayne.
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10: Good morning, everyone. Here's your latest forecast from the ABK Flooring Weather Center. We're looking at some pretty good weather today and again tomorrow with some sunshine, warm, not excessively humid. So for today, we're looking at partly sunny skies, still a warm day, about average, highs into the mid-80s. Then for tonight, mostly clear, we'll drop down into the mid-60s. Then for tomorrow, once again, mostly sunny, highs back around 85. On Wednesday, a chance of some showers and thunderstorms. We'll stay warm and humid. Could see a few showers linger to Thursday, but cooler weather Thursday and again on Friday. And that's your latest forecast. I'm WTWO meteorologist Jesse Wall.
12: Thank you very much, Jesse. Moving right along on this Monday, our current temperature right now at the Washington Radio Center, 72 degrees, cloudy overcast skies. We've got birthdays and anniversaries in just a little bit. Lynn's Lock and Safe, safe joke of the day coming up too. Right now, Tom Cochran, Life is a Highway on Classic Hits. It looks like a road that you travel on when there's one day.

0: Good morning. This is Pastor Kevin Schwarzentruber from the Providence Mennonite Church, bringing you your message minute. The Lord sits enthroned forever. He has established his throne for justice, and he judges the world with righteousness. He judges the peoples with uprightness. Suffering is hard. The only way that we can possibly endure it is through a relationship with God. This week, we're going to look at some truths to help us process suffering. The first one is to truly understand the scope of God's sovereignty and his righteousness. He sits enthroned. He is sovereign, and he is righteous. God controls everything, and he is always right. We can say that about no one else. When the struggles of life make you question everything, let those two truths be the foundation on which you face your struggles. Join me the rest of this week as we look at how to process our suffering. If you would like to discuss this topic in more detail, you can find my contact information on our website at inhisprovidence.com.
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4: Good morning, everyone. Here's your latest forecast from the ABK Flooring Weather Center. We're looking at some pretty good weather today and again tomorrow with some sunshine, warm, not excessively humid. So for today, we're looking at partly sunny skies, still a warm day, about average, highs into the mid-80s. Then for tonight, mostly clear, we'll drop down into the mid-60s. Then for tomorrow, once again, mostly sunny, highs back around 85. On Wednesday, a chance of some showers and thunderstorms. We'll stay warm and humid. Could see a few showers linger to Thursday, but cooler weather Thursday and again on Friday. And that's your latest forecast. I'm WTWO meteorologist Jesse Walk.
1: Thank you, Jess. We're at 72 degrees right now with that peaceful, easy feeling. The morning shakeup powered by the American Legion will be live at the Legion this Thursday for the big drawing on the Drive Home show from 4 to 6 p.m. Be sure to come see us.

0: 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And come out and join us. We'll be on hand Saturday night. Looking forward to a night of big laughs with Pat Godwin, presented by the Razor 94.5 WRZR. We've got the Lentz Lock and Safe Joke of the Day coming up. And birthdays and anniversaries after this.
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0: 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You guys, come on. You ready?
5: Oh, I'm ready.
0: Roland?
6: Let's hear it.
0: Okay. He's excited. I can tell.
5: He is.
0: A man goes into a seafood restaurant and sees a sign that says, Big Red Lobster Tails, $1. Amazed at the value of the offer, he calls a waitress over and says, Excuse me, is that sign correct? She says, Yes, sir, it is. It's today's special offer. Fantastic, said the man, but are you sure they're not small? Oh, no, sir. I can assure you that they are very big, she says. The man then says, Well, are they out of date then? She says, No. They are fresh, just in this morning. He says, Well, in that case, here's my $1. Fill me up. The waitress took the $1 bill, sat down beside the man, and said, Once upon a time, there was a big red lobster. Come on, that's good.
5: It's not bad. That's all right.
0: Big Red Lobster Tails, $1. That is today's Lentz Lock and Safe Safe Joke of the Day from Kent the Key Man at Lentz Lock and Safe in Washington. It's not false advertising.
5: Nope.
0: She gave him a lobster tail. It's a rough crowd.
5: Roland didn't laugh. Where's the fake laugh, Roland?
0: You had one job, Roland.
6: I don't laugh to begin with, let alone fake laugh. Like, just...
0: We're going to work on that. We're going to work on that. Birthdays and anniversaries are on the way next from Champion Lanes and Scooters.
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1: Got to try those new fall flavors. 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And be sure to head out for great family fun each weekend. And if you need a place to host your next gathering, they are the perfect event center. On the birthday list, Emma Kenworthy celebrated on Sunday, yesterday. Happy 22nd to Emma. Best wishes to you from Grandma and Grandpa McLemore. Emma Kenworthy, 22 yesterday. The man, the myth, the legend, that is Johnny Miles. He celebrated a birthday yesterday. All the best to you, Mr. Johnny Miles. One great guy and just a super cool dude. Hope you had a wonderful, special birthday from all your friends at the Tux. And from your loving sister, Janie. Happy birthday, Johnny Miles. On today's list, we have Terry Wernicke celebrating at Bill Dobson Ford. Swing by Bill Dobson Ford and give that guy a hard time. He's a character. Be sure to wish Terry Wernicke a happy, happy birthday today.
2: Happy birthday.
1: He's a good dude. Terry Wernicke, all the best to you at Bill Dobson Ford today. Tracy Langford celebrates a birthday today. Happy birthday to you, Tracy Langford. Hope you have a wonderful day and a very happy birthday. And Judy Mead, one of our favorite listeners, just the nicest lady you'll ever run across. Judy, Judy, Judy. Happy birthday, Judy Mead.
2: Happy birthday.
1: 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Roland, please. Everybody's waiting anxiously to see who gets those big prizes today. Who is it?
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5: Breaking news this hour from Town Hall. I'm Rich Thomason. The 60-day deadline for an agreement to end the Iran war and resolve the dispute over its nuclear program expires today, and there is no agreement to end the war. Apparently nothing on the horizon, but the Trump administration is not giving up. After sitting down with the Hamas chief in Egypt, U.S. negotiator Jared Kushner is meeting with Israel's prime minister.
6: Jared Kushner's Middle East trip comes as the U.S.-backed plan to strip Hamas of its weapons appears to have ground to a halt. Last month, President Trump announced that his Board of Peace had reached an historic agreement with the Palestinian armed group. But Mr. Netanyahu later rejected the deal, which would have seen Israel withdraw its troops from Gaza in phases. A Palestinian official told the BBC that Mr. Kushner met a delegation led by the head of Hamas, Khalil al-Hayya, in Cairo. Hamas, in a statement, later called on mediators and the Board of Peace to compel Israel to approve the roadmap for the next steps. But it will be hard, even for Israel's closest ally, the U.S., to pressure Mr. Netanyahu as he faces a tough October election to try to hold on to power. Many Israelis are also skeptical that Hamas is ready to disarm.
5: The BBC's Yolande Nell in Jerusalem. Ordering a scaling back of joint military exercises with South Korea, President Trump says the drills are costly and send a signal that's totally inappropriate and hostile to North Korea. Mr. Trump adds Pyongyang has been unthreatening and respectful during his time in the White House. Hurricane Lala left behind a lot of damage on Hawaii's Big Island, damaging or destroying at least 100 homes, leaving tens of thousands without power. Days of unceasing rains, flash flooding, and fierce winds have resulted in widespread outages in Indiana and at least seven deaths, including a four-year-old child. Watching Wall Street this morning, Dow futures are down 111 points, while the NASDAQ futures are up 162 points. S&P futures better by 9 points. More on these stories, townhall.com.
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10: 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I'm Cannon Shake in the First Merchants Newsroom. Flood warnings remain in effect along portions of the White River as widespread flooding continues across central and southern Indiana. Warnings have been extended for Edwardsport, Spencer, Petersburg, and below the Eagle Valley Power Plant, while flooding also continues near Centerton and Newberry. After parts of Indiana received more than 10 inches of rain last week, major flooding along the White River has now fallen to moderate levels. The river is expected to crest near Centerton early this morning at around 17.7 feet. Minor flooding is forecast at Petersburg beginning tomorrow afternoon. Governor Mike Braun says President Donald Trump intends to approve Indiana's request for a presidential emergency declaration following the severe storms that caused widespread wind and flooding damage across the state. Braun and the Indiana Department of Homeland Security Executive Director Jonathan Witham gave an update on Saturday, saying the storms caused damage across much of Indiana and it resulted in several fatalities. Braun said FEMA is working to expedite the process, which could help move the state more quickly from response into recovery. Witham called the storms a historic event for Indiana and said cleanup and recovery efforts are expected to be extensive and nearly statewide. Braun is urging residents impacted by the storms to contact local officials, first responders, and their insurance companies as recovery efforts continue. And the Salvation Army is expanding their efforts across the state after the severe weather. Emergency Disaster Services teams are providing food, water, shelter, and other assistance in several impacted communities. Locally, the National Weather Service has confirmed EF1 tornadoes in Knox and Pike counties from the August 12th storms. The Bruceville tornado in Knox County had peak winds of 100 miles per hour, while the Winslow tornado in Pike County reached 110 miles per hour, and damaged homes, outbuildings, trees, and displaced at least one family. The annual United Way of Davies County golf outing is set for Friday at the Washington Country Club. Zella Taylor runs down the details.
11: 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A light breakfast and registration starts at 8. Shotgun start, 18 holes at 8:30. It'll be a great day. It always is. There's a ton of prizes, raffles, and drawings that we'll do, and then cash prize. So teams is $425, hole sponsors $125, and then there's some other sponsorship opportunities.
10: 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Godwin says his show is made up as the night goes on.
12: And then it can be very improvisational depending on what information they give me, you know. And when the audience sees that happen, they realize that, man, this is fun. I mean, I have a really good time doing it, and they can kind of sense that. And it's something they've really never seen before. You know, people are usually a little more structured with their sets, but I've been doing it to the point where I feel comfortable up there. And even whatever, I've seen a lot of craziness happen. So, I mean, nothing really throws me. I really have a good time.
10: Tickets are on sale now at astratheater.com. The show begins at 8 p.m. Saturday night at the Astra on the Square in Jasper. On the area arrest report, 36-year-old Dustin Cox of Candleburg was arrested on account of domestic battery resulting in moderate bodily injury. Bond was set at $25,000. And 36-year-old Whitney Groh of Washington was arrested on counts of failure to appear, a writ of attachment, possession of meth, and paraphernalia. No bond was set. And we have two obituaries. Mary Walton of Ligoti passed away peacefully on Friday. A funeral service will be Thursday at 10 a.m. at Blake Funeral Home in Ligoti. Visitation is Wednesday from 4 to 7 p.m. at the funeral home. Mary will be laid to rest in the Goodwill Cemetery in Ligoti. Mary Walton was 74 years old. And Deborah Robinson passed away on August 6th at her home in Washington after a long-term illness. Visitation for Debbie will be August 20th from 4 to 8 p.m. at Goodwin Seavers in Washington. Debbie Robinson was 69 years old. And that's a look at news from the First Merchants Newsroom on WAMW.
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17: Good morning, everyone. Here's your latest forecast from the ABK Flooring Weather Center. We're looking at some pretty good weather today and again tomorrow with some sunshine, warm, not excessively humid. We have a cold front moving in Wednesday. That could spark some showers and storms that could last into early Thursday. But behind it, refreshing air mass moves in to end the work week. So for today, we're looking at partly sunny skies, still a warm day, about average, highs into the mid-80s. Then for tonight, mostly clear, will drop down into the mid-60s. Then for tomorrow, once again, mostly sunny, highs back around 85. On Wednesday, a chance of some showers and thunderstorms. Will stay warm and humid. Could see a few showers linger to Thursday, but cooler weather Thursday and again on Friday. And that's your latest forecast. I'm WTWO meteorologist Jesse Walker.
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10: Thank you, Jesse. It's 13 minutes past the hour in the First Merchants Newsroom. News this hour was a service of Donaldson and Wagner Insurance. With us, you are number one. And the Villages at Oak Ridge. 74 degrees right now. I'm Cannon Shake with my father, Dwayne Shake. You're listening to the Monday Morning Shakeup.
1: Hey, Rollin, Cannon. I'm Dwayne. Thank you very much for joining us. Morning Shakeup powered by the American Legion. This Thursday night, we're live at the Legion. We'll be on hand 4 to 6 for the Drive Home show. And, of course, getting you ready for the big drawing at 7 o'clock worth almost $15,000. $14,918. So be sure to get your tickets this week and join us. We'll have some giveaways. We'll have some turkey trot passes, Holiday World tickets, and other goodies. T-shirts. Live at the American Legion this Thursday. Drive Home show, 4 to 6 p.m. Boy, entertainment world shocked by the news of Hayden Panettiere. She passed away at the young age of 36 years old. Hollywood mourning the loss of a great actress. She was in a lot of good stuff and just left way, way too soon. So if you didn't get that news, that's kind of breaking everywhere. Hayden Panettiere. I had to look it up to see how to say that name exactly right.
2: Rest
1: Panettiere.
2: In peace.
1: Rest in peace, yes. 8:15 at WAMW. Jenny Lou, is a six-year-old rescue pug from California, and she's been crowned the 2026 World's Ugliest Dog.
2: Prestigious title.
1: Isn't that something? Congratulations. I've watched the video at the actual event where Jenny Lou received the honor, and the owner just lifts this dog up and it's kicking its legs. Now, if you're that dog, you don't want this honor, do you?
2: I'm sure it likes the attention.
1: World's Ugliest Dog. She beat 8 other contestants in the annual competition and earned $5,000, a trophy, and the honor of appearing on limited edition mug root beer cans.
2: I like that. That's pretty cool.
1: It was Jenny Lou's 4th attempt at this little honor. Rescued from a shack in the mountains of South Korea.
2: That is how every good character arc starts, right there. That's like the beginning of a superhero, you know what I mean?
1: Yes. She was rescued from the mountains of South Korea. She has since become a playful, affectionate companion who visits schools and care facilities as an ambassador for rescue dogs.
2: And now has been crowned the ugliest dog.
1: That's
2: you said this is her 4th year trying?
1: Yes.
2: So that means she's gotten uglier and uglier every year.
1: That's what I'm saying.
2: Yeah, she's worked hard at that.
1: If at first you don't succeed,
2: get a little uglier.
1: You just keep getting uglier.
2: I wonder what the rubric is. What goes into it?
1: For one, the dog's tongue hangs out all the time. I don't know if she's lost feeling in the tongue or what, but it literally just hangs out.
2: I'm getting the picture. I mean, that's an important piece if you're an ugly dog.
1: The pug eyes are kind of
2: bugging out a little bit.
1: Bugged. Well, it's a pug with bug eyes.
2: Yeah.
1: It's a buggy puggy. And it's just not one of the one of those dogs that you say, "Oh, what a cute little thing."
2: What do you say? You put that thing out of its misery or what? No offense, I'm kind of changing gears here, but no offense to the bulldog owners, but man, every time I see a bulldog, I just feel bad for it.
1: They're good dogs.
2: Oh, they snort and huff. They can't breathe. And
1: they're good dogs.
2: Folds in their skin's getting red.
1: The quirky contest celebrates dogs that may be overlooked because of their appearance while promoting adoption and reminding people that every dog deserves a loving home.
2: Even the ugly ones.
1: Every dog deserves a loving home. That is so true.
2: I agree.
1: Persistence is beautiful. Her face, less so. beauty is only skin deep, but ugly? Well, it's worth about $5,000.
2: Jenny Lou.
1: Congratulations. The world's ugliest dog. Well done, Jenny.
2: Imagine that thing running at you in the middle of the night.

0: From Shake Broadcasting Sports and the Rhodes Automotive Sports Desk, I'm Brian Emmons. Good morning. Let's start a busy sports weekend with volleyball. The North Davies Cougars go 1-0 on the season. They win 3-0 over Bloomington Lighthouse Christian, 25-11, 10, and 21. The Lagodi Lions drop their first game. They lose to Evansville Christian, 3-0, 24-26, 15-25, 19-25. Bar Eve also loses their home opener to Gibson Southern, 14-25, 15-25, 22-25. In golf, it was a great Saturday for Josh Butcher's Washington Hatchets. They go up to Terre Haute to Ray Park and win the Terre Haute South Invitational with a team score of 369. Aleer Parsons leads the way for the Hatchets with an individual third-place score of 85. Mooresville was second with 370. Bedford right on their tail at 372. Vincent's Lincoln shot 441. South Knox shot 461. In the PGA, Scottie Scheffler ran away with the FedEx St. Jude Championship Sunday in Memphis. The world's top-ranked golfer fired a final round 66 to finish 17-under, 8 shots clear of the field. The victory earned Scheffler $3.5 million and strengthened his lead in the FedEx Cup standings with 2 playoff events remaining. It was his first win since January after 5 runner-up finishes this season. Major League Baseball scores yesterday. Marlins topped the Reds 7-1. Cardinals over the Cubbies 11-4. Cubs had reduced Milwaukee's lead to 3 going into the weekend, but now they are 5 games out of first place in the Central with the Brewers beating the Dodgers 6-2. Pirates over the Red Sox 8-3. Braves topped the Diamondbacks 5-3. Yankees over the Blue Jays 4-3. White Sox over the Tigers 7-5. Tommy John, the pitcher who gave his name to baseball's most famous surgery, died Sunday at 83 years old. John became the first player to undergo a procedure which repairs a torn elbow ligament by replacing it with a tendon from somewhere else in the body. He returned to pitch 27 seasons for 6 teams and won 288 games, but remains outside of the Baseball Hall of Fame. Indiana Fever topped the Atlanta Dream 95-91. And here's the chicken to my biscuit, Mark Janes.
1: Mark Janes recapping the Ontario Honda Dealers Indy at Markham. Marcus Ericsson started up front, stayed up front throughout most of the day, at least in the top 5. The pit strategy in a caution-filled race worked to his advantage, and with 4 laps to go, he was able to cruise around Romain Grosjean and grab his first win in the NTT IndyCar Series since St. Pete in 2023.
0: I sincerely hope you have a fantastic week, and while we're doing it, let's all be good sports. What do you say? This is Brino from the Rhodes Automotive Sports Desk.
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8: Good morning, everyone. Here's your latest forecast from the ABK Flooring Weather Center. We're looking at some pretty good weather today and again tomorrow with some sunshine, warm, not excessively humid. So for today, we're looking at partly sunny skies, still a warm day, about average, highs into the mid-80s. Then for tonight, mostly clear, will drop down into the mid-60s. Then for tomorrow, once again, mostly sunny, highs back around 85. On Wednesday, a chance of some showers and thunderstorms. Will stay warm and humid. Could see a few showers linger to Thursday, but cooler weather Thursday and again on Friday. And that's your latest forecast. I'm WTWO meteorologist Jesse Walk.
5: Thank you very much, Jesse, right now at the Washington Radio Center. It's coming up on 8:30. We have 72 degrees. The classic hit list in just a few minutes. Right now, it's the Pretenders and Don't Get Me Wrong on the Shake Up.

0: Don't get me wrong, it's the Pretenders on Memories 107.9. WAMW 833 on this Monday morning, 72 degrees. We've been locked there for a while here at the Washington Radio Center, and dry at the moment. Maybe could see a few still light scattered showers, but much cooler than we had this past weekend. Man, it got hot, especially last night and the overnight. It was just muggy and miserable. So we do have a break from the heat today. That's the good news. And we have the classic hit list coming up next. Five songs in a row with a common theme on the way after this.
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2: 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It's a night theme?
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2: All right. We got some night songs for you. Compliments of Rollins. The intern in the know. Here's Southern Nights to start us off with Glenn.

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It's a night theme today on the hit list. Southern Nights from Glen Campbell. Even the Nights Are Better from Air Supply. And now it's All Night Long from the legendary Joe Walsh. 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

Hard Day's Night. That's the Beatles on our night-themed day on the Classic Hit List. 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We've got one more from the list of five. It's Bryan Adams. Canadian, eh? One Night Love Affair. Hope you enjoyed today's list. We'll do it again tomorrow on WAMW.

Free Falling with Tom Petty. We close out another hour with Vicky Sue Robinson and Turn the Beat Around. News is next. 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Cloudy skies, 72 degrees currently at the Washington Radio Center. 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
1: Breaking news this hour from Town Hall. I'm Rex Thomason. First, it was the reflecting pool. Now, vandals have allegedly hit another target in D.C.
2: President Trump says vandals are to blame for large areas of dead grass on the National Mall near the World War II Memorial. It's the same spot where he had a stage built and hosted crowds for his July 4th celebration. Trump made the accusation in a social media post Sunday evening, but he didn't say why he believes it's the work of vandals rather than trampled turf from Independence Day festivities. Trump has repeatedly blamed vandals for damage to his renovation projects in Washington. Mike Hemp in Washington.
1: Tropical storm Lala raked Hawaii with high winds and rain without ever making landfall. No deaths reported, but in Indiana, record flooding is blamed for at least 7 deaths. President Trump has ordered a scaling back of the traditional joint U.S.-South Korea military drills.
3: Seoul considers the joint exercise core to its alliance with the U.S. They have been held nearly every year since the Korean War. Mr. Trump broke from tradition when he suspended the drill after his first meeting with Kim Jong-un in 2018, and they didn't resume until 2022. In a post on social media last night, Mr. Trump repeated his view that the exercises are costly for the U.S. and provoke North Korea. He's known to be frustrated with South Korea for not assisting in the war in Iran and said North Korea had been unthreatening and respectful.
1: That's the BBC's Jay Kwan in Seoul. Ukraine's state energy company says Russia has attacked its facilities 13 times over the past week, with nearly 300 attacks this year. Ukrainian officials accusing Russia of weaponizing winter by targeting the power grid to weaken civilian morale. Wall Street, Dow futures up 191 points, make that 191 points lower for the Dow. Townhall.com.
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8: 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I'm Cannon Shake in the First Merchants Newsroom. Flood warnings remain in effect along portions of the White River as widespread flooding continues across Indiana. Warnings have been extended for Edwardsport, Spencer, Petersburg, and below the Eagle Valley Power Plant, while flooding also continues near Centerton and Newberry. After parts of Indiana received over 10 inches of rain last week, major flooding along the White River has now fallen to moderate levels. The river is expected to crest near Centerton after daybreak today around 17.7 feet. Minor flooding is forecast at Petersburg beginning tomorrow afternoon. And Governor Mike Braun says President Trump intends to approve Indiana's request for a presidential emergency declaration after all the severe storms that caused widespread wind and flooding damage across the state. Braun and Indiana Department of Homeland Security Executive Director Jonathan Witham gave an update on Saturday, saying the storms caused damage across much of Indiana and resulted in several fatalities. Braun said FEMA is working to expedite the process, which could help move the state more quickly from response into recovery. Witham called the storms a historic event for Indiana and said cleanup and recovery efforts are expected to be extensive and nearly statewide. Braun is urging residents impacted by the storms to contact local officials, first responders, and their insurance companies as recovery efforts continue. The annual United Way of Davies County Golf Outing is set for Friday at the Washington Country Club. Zella Taylor runs down the details.
9: 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Shotgun start, 18 holes at 8:30. 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It always is. There's a ton of prizes, raffles, and drawings that we'll do, and then cash prize. 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
8: 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Godwin says his show is made up as the night goes on.
10: And then it can be very improvisational depending on what information they give me, you know. And when the audience sees that happen, they realize that, man, this is fun. I mean, I have a really good time doing it, and they can kind of sense that. And it's something they've really never seen before. You know, people are usually a little more structured with their sets, but I've been doing it to the point where I feel comfortable up there. And even whatever, I've seen a lot of craziness happen, so, I mean, nothing really throws me. I really have a good time.
8: 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The show begins at 8 p.m. Saturday night at the Astra on the Square in Jasper. On the area arrest report, 36-year-old Dustin Cox of Canelburg was arrested on count of domestic battery resulting in moderate bodily injury. Bond was set at $25,000. And 36-year-old Whitney Groh of Washington was arrested on count of failure to appear, writ of attachment, possession of meth, and paraphernalia. No bond was set. And we have two obituaries. Mary Walton of Ligoti passed away peacefully on Friday. A funeral service will be held Thursday at 10 a.m. at Blake Funeral Home in Ligoti. Visitation is Wednesday from 4 to 7 p.m. at the funeral home, and Mary will be laid to rest in the Goodwill Cemetery in Ligoti. Mary Walton was 74 years old. And Deborah Robinson passed away on August 6th at her home in Washington after a long-term illness. Visitation for Debbie will be held on August 20th from 4 to 8 p.m. at Goodwin Seaver's Funeral Home in Washington. Debbie Robinson was 69 years old. And that is a look at news from the First Merchants Newsroom on WAMW.
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19: Good morning, everyone. Here's your latest forecast from the ABK Flooring Weather Center. We're looking at some pretty good weather today and again tomorrow with some sunshine, warm, not excessively humid. We have a cold front moving in Wednesday. That could spark some showers and storms that could last into early Thursday. But behind it, a refreshing air mass moves in to end the work week. So for today, we're looking at partly sunny skies. Still a warm day, about average. Highs into the mid-80s. Then for tonight, mostly clear. We'll drop down into the mid-60s. Then for tomorrow, once again, mostly sunny. Highs back around 85. On Wednesday, a chance of some showers and thunderstorms. We'll stay warm and humid. Could see a few showers linger to Thursday, but cooler weather Thursday and again on Friday. And that's your latest forecast. I'm WTWO meteorologist Jesse Walk.
8: Thank you, Jesse. 12 minutes past the hour in the First Merchants Newsroom. News this hour was a service of Eastgate Manor and Prairie Village and Goodwin Seavers Funeral Home in Washington. 75 degrees right now. I am Cannon Shake with my father, Dwayne Shake, and you're listening to the Monday Morning Shake-Up.
20: Monday is here. Thank you very much, son. It's the final hour of the Morning Shake-Up brought to you by the American Legion, where this week's jackpot is $14,918 on Thursday night, almost $15,000. We're going to be there for the excitement broadcasting live Thursday, 4 to 6 p.m., so come see us. Win some Turkey Trot tickets, Holiday World tickets, and other goodies, T-shirts. All kinds of prizes. Looking forward to seeing you at the American Legion this Thursday. Of course, thanks to our friends at the Legion, the sponsor each and every weekday of our Morning Shake-Up. Well, are you someone who rolls your eyes when Mom or Dad shares cooking tips, but religiously hangs on every word while watching some random TikTok hack?
8: What?
20: According to a new report, 18% of Americans would be more likely to take cooking advice from a so-called food influencer than from their own mother. And only 33% of people say their mom's recipes are on par with cooking advice from social media. Now let me tell you, we had Shelly's meatloaf at the family reunion yesterday, and I would put her meatloaf up against any meatloaf out there.
8: I agree.
20: It's the topping that she uses, I think.
8: I'll argue the flip side, though. Do you think she didn't take any inspiration from something she saw online?
20: Well,
8: that's the whole argument here.
20: You know what? I can answer that.
8: All right.
20: Because Shelly doesn't do any recipe the same twice, and she'll tell you that.
8: Mm-hmm.
20: She just dabbles.
8: But I know she watches the food influencers on TikTok.
20: Yeah,
8: so
20: I'm not taking that away.
8: That's what I'm saying. I think she might, you know, take some inspiration from here and there.
20: She puts her own touch on it, though.
8: So that's what these guys are saying, though. You're actually agreeing with them and contradicting your first sentence.
20: I'm saying that nothing beats mom's recipes. I'm sorry. I don't even know where to find these influencers, but I'm not on TikTok, so.
8: You don't find them. They find you, man. Sometimes I get them on my pages, you know. Here's this crazy Italian dish that I'll never cook, but man, it looks good.
20: 71% of people say that cooking videos on social media have made them want to try new foods. Now, I will say she does find this. She does find these videos, and she will try cooking the foods. Mm-hmm. And she's usually spot on, but she puts her own touch to it, is what I'm saying.
8: You're not doing very good at this.
20: Well, it's the truth.
8: You know?
20: It's the truth. The girl can cook is what I'm getting at. I'll take her food any day over some influencer out there. The girl can cook. Okay. She can cook. She whips up a mean spaghetti.
0: Nobody is saying Shelly can't cook. The point you're talking about is people taking advice from influencers online, which you have said she does.
20: She watches. She might get some ideas.
0: Right. That's the argument.
20: But the thing is, 1 in 5 Americans prefer cooking tips from influencers over their own mother. That's what the headline reads.
0: Yeah.
20: 1 in 5 Americans.
0: And all you've talked about this whole time is these recipes she finds online and makes her own. So what does that lead me to believe?
20: I'm saying, I'm not going to take an influencer over my own mother or my wife.
0: No. No one's saying
20: that. Because they're the best.
0: But there's some good advice out there, you know?
20: Okay, whatever you say.
0: Take it wherever you can get it. Why not?
20: See, if you ever get meatloaf again now, boy.
0: Why? I'm not saying Shelly can't cook. I love her cooking. What are you saying?
20: It is good. It is the best. 916 at Memories 107.9. Let's just get out of this now.
0: You're talking in circles.
20: You make me. Final hour of the shakeup. Have a good day.
0: Yep.
20: Let's do this again tomorrow, all right?
0: That sounds fun.
20: Here's the Human League and Don't You Want Me on Classic Hits WAMW.

Sunday morning shakeout powered by the American Legion in downtown Washington. And this Thursday, we're going to be live at the American Legion for $14,918 in that jackpot. Yeah, just shy of $15,000. So come join us tonight at the, or Thursday night, I should say, at the American Legion. We've got lots of giveaways. We'll be hanging with the crew and giving you a chance to win the big jackpot. The drawing is at 7 p.m. Thursday night. Looking forward to seeing you there. We'll have some Holiday World tickets, turkey trot passes, t-shirts, and all kinds of prizes. And we're back with more right after this when the morning shakeup continues in a moment. It may still feel like summer, but it's not too early to start thinking about those fall porch resets. And Heller's Country Garden is ready. You can add beautiful fall color to your home while supporting the Washington High School Band. 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Mums are just $15 each and can be ordered from any band member. As the season begins to change, remember Heller's Country Garden for plants, memorial items, seasonal decor, and gifts for all occasions on State Street in Washington. 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

0: come back Saturday for another big night of great live entertainment as superstars Lone Star will be on the big stage at the Turkey Trot Festival. 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
1: Good morning, everyone. Here's your latest forecast from the ABK Flooring Weather Center. We're looking at some pretty good weather today and again tomorrow with some sunshine, warm, not excessively humid. So for today, we're looking at partly sunny skies, still a warm day, about average, highs into the mid-80s. Then for tonight, mostly clear, will drop down into the mid-60s. Then for tomorrow, once again, mostly sunny, highs back around 85. On Wednesday, a chance of some showers and thunderstorms. We'll stay warm and humid. Could see a few showers linger to Thursday, but cooler weather Thursday and again on Friday. And that's your latest forecast. I'm WTWO meteorologist Jesse Walk.
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0: All for you, it's Sister Hazel on WAMW. This Saturday is the big show, the Pat Godwin Show at the Astra Theater in Jasper, presented by the Razor 94.5 WRZR. 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Pat Godwin is a regular on the Bob and Tom Show. 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
2: Good morning, everyone. Here's your latest forecast from the ABK Flooring Weather Center. We're looking at some pretty good weather today and again tomorrow with some sunshine, warm, not excessively humid. So for today, we're looking at partly sunny skies. Still a warm day, about average, highs into the mid-80s. Then for tonight, mostly clear, will drop down into the mid-60s. Then for tomorrow, once again, mostly sunny, highs back around 85. On Wednesday, a chance of some showers and thunderstorms. Will stay warm and humid. Could see a few showers linger to Thursday, but cooler weather Thursday and again on Friday. And that's your latest forecast. I'm WTWO meteorologist Jesse Walk.
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0: Because I gotta have faith. I gotta have faith. 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I gotta have faith.
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0: Demo Derby fans, don't forget Wagler Motorsports Park hosting a huge, huge Demo Derby this Saturday. You don't want to miss it. It's going to be a great show, and it's going to be, well, for lack of better terms, balls to the wall. It's going to be awesome. So, again, if you like a good Demo Derby, they've got several classes, and it is going to be rocking at Wagler Motorsports Park on Saturday. Be sure to check that out. We've got high school football firing up this week. If you can believe that madness, first game is this Friday night. The two county teams square off head-to-head at Hatchet Hollow, Washington versus North Davies. Kickoff at 7 p.m. We've got the Hatchet coverage right here on Memories 107.9. Cougar fans, follow the Cougs on the Razor 94.5 all season long. And we'll see you at the game under the Friday night lights this week. Let the season begin. That's going to do it for me in today's morning shakeup. A big thanks to the American Legion, our sponsor of the show. And we'll see you bright and early tomorrow morning at 6 a.m. for another shakeup on WAMW. The annual White River Valley Antique Show returns to the Davies County Fairgrounds in Elnora September 9th through the 12th. Daily gated admission is $10 with kids 14 and under admitted free. Enjoy lots of great demonstrations, food, and hundreds of antique tractors on the grounds from all around the Midwest. Classic Tractor Fever camera crews will be on hand filming for an upcoming show. Save the dates and join in one of the premier antique tractor shows across the Midwest. The White River Valley Antique Show, September 9th through the 12th at the Davies County Fairgrounds in Elnora. Don't miss it. The Knights of Columbus Treasure Hunt Jackpot climbs once again for this Saturday night on Main Street in downtown Washington. We're playing for $26,321. 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And you don't have to be a member to play. 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The drawing is Saturday night at 6 p.m. Good luck, treasure hunters. The Knights of Columbus Treasure Hunt is back on Saturday in downtown Washington. 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
4: Good morning, everyone. Here's your latest forecast from the ABK Flooring Weather Center. We're looking at some pretty good weather today and again tomorrow with some sunshine, warm, not excessively humid. So for today, we're looking at partly sunny skies, still a warm day, about average, highs into the mid-80s. Then for tonight, mostly clear, will drop down into the mid-60s. Then for tomorrow, once again, mostly sunny, highs back around 85. On Wednesday, a chance of some showers and thunderstorms. Will stay warm and humid. Could see a few showers linger to Thursday, but cooler weather Thursday and again on Friday. And that's your latest forecast. I'm WTWO meteorologist Jesse Walk.
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10: Good morning, everyone. Here's your latest forecast from the ABK Flooring Weather Center. We're looking at some pretty good weather today and again tomorrow. Some sunshine, warm, not excessively humid. So for today, we're looking at partly sunny skies. Still a warm day, about average, highs into the mid-80s. Then for tonight, mostly clear. We'll drop down into the mid-60s. Then for tomorrow, once again, mostly sunny, highs back around 85. On Wednesday, a chance of some showers and thunderstorms. We'll stay warm and humid. Could see a few showers linger to Thursday, but cooler weather Thursday and again on Friday. And that's your latest forecast. I'm WTWO meteorologist Jesse Walk.
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0: This was the last number one song of the 1970s. It's Rupert Holmes. It's Tim. Good morning. With music on the way from Billy Ocean, we'll do Eric Carmen next. And come on, hang out with me on my Facebook page, facebook.com/Tim on the air.
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7: Good morning, everyone. Here's your latest forecast from the ABK Flooring Weather Center. We're looking at some pretty good weather today and again tomorrow with some sunshine, warm, not excessively humid. So for today, we're looking at partly sunny skies, still a warm day, about average, highs into the mid-80s. Then for tonight, mostly clear, we'll drop down into the mid-60s. Then for tomorrow, once again, mostly sunny, highs back around 85. On Wednesday, a chance of some showers and thunderstorms. We'll stay warm and humid. Could see a few showers linger to Thursday, but cooler weather Thursday and again on Friday. And that's your latest forecast. I'm WTWO meteorologist Jesse Walk.
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0: It's Billy Ocean. My name's Tim. Thanks for doing this Monday with me. Of course, like many homes, big old section of old family recipe cookbooks. You know, and we'd have a cupboard. It was just above the fridge, and it was just cookbooks of all shapes and sizes. Well, these days, instead of cookbooks or handed down family recipes, more people are learning to cook from social media. And according to a new survey, it shows that nearly half of 2,000 people, they turned to social media for ideas on what to make and how to make it because they're updated recipes for air fryers and things like that. The poll also finds that nearly a quarter of respondents would rather take cooking advice from a food influencer than their own mom. Oof, I guess we better keep that on the down low. Let's just keep that to ourselves. Music from George Harrison, that's coming next.
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4: Good morning, everyone. Here's your latest forecast from the ABK Flooring Weather Center. We're looking at some pretty good weather today and again tomorrow with some sunshine, warm, not excessively humid. So for today, we're looking at partly sunny skies. Still a warm day, about average, highs into the mid-80s. Then for tonight, mostly clear, will drop down into the mid-60s. Then for tomorrow, once again, mostly sunny, highs back around 85. On Wednesday, a chance of some showers and thunderstorms. Will stay warm and humid. Could see a few showers linger to Thursday, but cooler weather Thursday and again on Friday. And that's your latest forecast. I'm WTWO meteorologist Jesse Walk.
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0: It's official. The morning shakeup is preferred by 4 out of 5 dentists that love ridiculousness.
1: No, we're not talking about that show that's on that network that used to play videos.

It's Young MC, and we're busting a move through a Monday. Thanks for coming along for the ride with Belinda Carlisle, Brian Adams, and Duran Duran on the way. As we kick off this hour together, it's Whitesnake.

0: morning going with Dwayne and Cannon. 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
1: This ain't no disco.

0: That's all I want to do. It's Sheryl Crow. It's Tim with the Monday in Progress. And I guess many people consider their pet to be a part of the family. I would hope so. 3/4 of pet owners, they would go into debt to save their animal's life. And I certainly would be one of those. That's according to a new survey. It finds that the pet owners could spend an average of, give or take, $2,800 in emergency vet costs before having to borrow money. More than half admit they couldn't cover a $1,000 pet emergency without taking on some debt. We've used Care Credit Card a few times along the way. On a Christmas day, my young daughter left her chocolate that she got for in her Christmas stocking, left it out, and the dogs got to that. And when you have a couple of dogs get the chocolate on Christmas Day, and that's bad for them, had to take them to an emergency vet, and I don't even want to begin to share with you how much money that costs. That's a very memorable Christmas. Of course, dogs, they're fine, but oh, a little scary there for a minute. Music on the way from Huey Lewis and the news next.
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3: 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The annual White River Valley Antique Show returns to the Davies County Fairgrounds in Elnora September 9th through the 12th. 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The White River Valley Antique Show September 9th through the 12th at the Davies County Fairgrounds in Elnora. 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
5: Stoll's Lakeview Restaurant is widely known in southern Indiana for its fabulous buffet and spectacular view of West Boggs Lake, a short country drive on Highway 231 north of Ligoti.
6: Good morning, everyone. Here's your latest forecast from the ABK Flooring Weather Center. We're looking at some pretty good weather today and again tomorrow with some sunshine, warm, not excessively humid. So for today, we're looking at partly sunny skies, still a warm day, about average, highs into the mid-80s. Then for tonight, mostly clear, we'll drop down into the mid-60s. Then for tomorrow, once again, mostly sunny, highs back around 85. On Wednesday, a chance of some showers and thunderstorms. We'll stay warm and humid. Could see a few showers linger to Thursday, but cooler weather Thursday and again on Friday. And that's your latest forecast. I'm WTWO meteorologist Jesse Walk.
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0: Classic Hits Memories 107.9. Gloria Gaynor. It's Tim. Good morning. Checking out the Shake Boys weekday morning as they do their thing 6 to 10 a.m. on the Morning Shake Up, presented by the American Legion on Main Street in downtown Washington. And Duran Duran up next on Memories 107.9.
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4: 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The Knights of Columbus Treasure Hunt is back on Saturday in downtown Washington. 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To enter, call Luke Davis at 812-486-6991. 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
6: Good morning, everyone. Here's your latest forecast from the ABK Flooring Weather Center. We're looking at some pretty good weather today and again tomorrow. Some sunshine, warm, not excessively humid. So for today, we're looking at partly sunny skies. Still a warm day, about average, highs into the mid-80s. Then for tonight, mostly clear. We'll drop down into the mid-60s. Then for tomorrow, once again, mostly sunny, highs back around 85. On Wednesday, a chance of some showers and thunderstorms. We'll stay warm and humid. Could see a few showers linger to Thursday, but cooler weather Thursday and again on Friday. And that's your latest forecast. I'm WTWO meteorologist Jesse Walk.
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0: Sue, studio number one song from Phil Collins. It's Tim. Good morning. As we hang out on a Monday together, and the things that feel gross and the things that actually make you feel sick, those are not the same thing. That's according to infectious disease experts, as they share the surprising things they don't stress about, like disinfecting every surface, things like that. They also say not to worry about washing your sheets constantly, using antibacterial soap, eating sushi, or cleaning your phones constantly. You don't have to worry about that. I clean the surface of my phone when I can't see the numbers. So obviously, it's not as often as I probably should, but, you know, it's just wipe it on my jeans. We're good. John Mellencamp, come on, let's get that going for our workday.
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3: 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Just shy of $15,000 this week is worth $14,918. 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
1: News this hour at Town Hall. I'm Bob Agnew in Washington. Hurricane Lala weakened on Sunday to a tropical storm after raking Hawaii without making landfall. Heavy rains, winds were strong enough to sweep about 100 homes off their foundations on the Big Island. The good news, according to Hawaii County Mayor Kimo Alameda, is that the storm did property, but no human damage in terms of causing any fatalities.
2: Now 65,000 people don't have electric. I mean, all of this devastation. And right now, there's no reports of storm-related fatalities.
1: And he says they're praying that that fact holds up. Two paramedics did have to be rescued themselves after their vehicles were swept away by the floodwaters as they were running to somebody else's assistance. The Trump administration applauding Border Patrol.

0: Classic Hits Memories 107.9. It's Whitney along with Tim on the station. Always has the latest news in agriculture with updates from the Brownfield Network and the Boyd & Sons Machinery Ag Center. 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
4: 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Season passes are $45 if purchased in advance for all 4 days of the festival. We'll see you at the Trot September 10th through the 13th. Another exciting history program is coming to the Daviess County Museum Saturday, August 29th. Guest speaker Dave Kerbach from the Canal Society of Indiana will educate guests on the construction, operation, and remnants of the Wabash and Erie Canal in Daviess County. The program takes a special focus on the engineering challenges that builders faced in Daviess County and which elements of the canal can still be seen in the area. Everyone is invited to attend this free event at 2 p.m. in the first floor crimp room at the Daviess County Museum, 212 East Main Street in Washington, Saturday, August 29th. Hope to see you there. Big news at Daviess Community Hospital. 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
5: Good afternoon, everyone. Here's your latest forecast from the ABK Flooring and Weather Center. Partly sunny, mid-80s today. Then for tonight, mostly clear, mid-60s. Same thing tomorrow, back in the mid-80s with some sunshine. Looks like some showers and storms possible Wednesday into Thursday. Cooler weather on Thursday and Friday. And that's your latest forecast. I'm WTWO meteorologist Jesse Walk.
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0: Hey, it's Pat Benatar. It's Tim. As we work our way through a Monday together, and according to researchers at the University of Pennsylvania, this could potentially be good news. They've developed a bioengineered chewing gum that could eventually help protect people at high risk for mouth and throat cancers. It's made from lab beans. The gum sharply reduced HPV and two types of bacteria linked to the disease when tested on oral samples from patients, while preserving beneficial bacteria in the mouth as well. And researchers go on to say the findings support moving the gum into clinical trials to study its potential as a preventative measure or as an additional therapy alongside existing treatment. So I guess that's good news. I guess this bioengineered gum doesn't come with a comic, though. So, you know, there's, I guess, a downside to that. Music from George Michael. Let's get that going next.
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4: 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Soybeans and corn are higher, watching a major crop tour get underway. September beans are up 21 and a quarter at $11.99. November's 21 and a half higher at $12.14. September corn's up 6.5 at $4.65 and a half. December's 7 higher at $4.90 and a quarter. Live and feeder cattle are lower, with feeders leading the way down on those gains in corn. October live's down 57 at 218.30. December's 37 lower at 218. September feeders are down 265 at 331.90. And hogs are mixed, unable to follow through in the earth on the early gains, at least in the nearbys. October's down 7 at 81.67. December's back to 2 higher at 72.50. Brown.
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7: Good afternoon, everyone. Here's your latest forecast from the ABK Flooring and Weather Center. Partly sunny, mid-80s today. Then for tonight, mostly clear, mid-60s. Same thing tomorrow, back in the mid-80s with some sunshine. Looks like some showers and storms possible Wednesday into Thursday. Cooler weather on Thursday and Friday. And that's your latest forecast. I'm WTWO meteorologist Jesse Walk.
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Sometimes Dwayne and Cannon are haha funny. Sometimes they're what the funny. And sometimes they're even what are you talking about funny. But they're always funny. It's the Morning Shakeup on Memories 107.3.

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1: News this hour at Town Hall. I'm Bob Agnew in Washington. Officials in Hawaii are breathing a big sigh of relief today. First, that Hurricane Lala, downgraded now to a tropical storm, did not.

0: From Rumors, it's Fleetwood Mac. It's Tim with a Monday going with music on the way from Steve Winwood. We got Cyndi Lauper and Blondie coming, kicking off this hour with Hall & Oates.
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0: Classic Hits Memories 107.9's Paula Abdul. Hello there, it's Tim. Don't forget, Alan Williams going to take you home after 4 with the Afternoon Shakedown. And Cyndi Lauper up next on Classic Hits Memories 107.9.
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3: 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It's smoke-free. 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It may still feel like summer, but it's not too early to start thinking about those fall porch resets. And Heller's Country Garden is ready. 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As the season begins to change, remember Heller's Country Garden for plants, memorial items, seasonal decor, and gifts for all occasions on State Street in Washington. 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
5: Good afternoon, everyone. Here's your latest forecast from the ABK Flooring and Weather Center. Partly sunny, mid-80s today. Then for tonight, mostly clear, mid-60s. Same thing tomorrow, back in the mid-80s with some sunshine. Looks like some showers and storms possible Wednesday into Thursday. Cooler weather on Thursday and Friday. And that's your latest forecast. I'm WTWO meteorologist Jesse Walk.
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0: Madonna, she just turned 68 yesterday as we get dressed up on a Monday. Hi there, it's Tim with Music Still Going This Hour. We'll get you hooked up with Blondie and we'll roll into the 1970s classic from Peter Frampton coming up next.
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12: Good afternoon, everyone. Here's your latest forecast from the ABK Flooring and Weather Center. Partly sunny, mid-80s today. Then for tonight, mostly clear, mid-60s. Same thing tomorrow, back in the mid-80s with some sunshine. Looks like some showers and storms possible Wednesday into Thursday. Cooler weather on Thursday and Friday. And that's your latest forecast. I'm WTWO meteorologist Jesse Walk.
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0: One of the early hits for Blondie, It's Heart of Glass. Hello there, my name's Tim. And in Hollywood news, Gene Smart and Ted Danson are among the stars inducted into the TV Hall of Fame, as the ceremony honored individuals who have made extraordinarily contributions to American TV. Also getting into the TV Hall of Fame were South Park creators Trey Parker and Matt Stone, former 60 Minutes correspondent Ed Bradley. Now, I'm certain this is the first time I've ever said Trey Parker, Matt Stone, and Ed Bradley within a couple of seconds of each other. Ted Danson and his wife Mary Steenburgen also received the Bob Hope Humanitarian Award. Danson's two-time Emmy winner, and Smart, who played Charlene on Designing Women and Lana on Frasier, has 7 in her trophy case. So congratulations to all the inductees to the TV Hall of Fame. And Trey Parker, Matt Stone, and Ed Bradley in the same sentence. Music on the way from the Dire Straits, and we'll do that next.
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1: Good afternoon, everyone. Here's your latest forecast from the ABK Flooring and Weather Center. Partly sunny, mid-80s today. Then for tonight, mostly clear, mid-60s. Same thing tomorrow, back in the mid-80s with some sunshine. Looks like some showers and storms possible Wednesday into Thursday. Cooler weather on Thursday and Friday. And that's your latest forecast. I'm WTWO meteorologist Jesse Walk.
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3: Good afternoon, everyone. Here's your latest forecast from the ABK Flooring and Weather Center. Partly sunny, mid-80s today. Then for tonight, mostly clear, mid-60s. Same thing tomorrow, back in the mid-80s with some sunshine. Looks like some showers and storms possible Wednesday into Thursday. Cooler weather on Thursday and Friday. And that's your latest forecast. I'm WTWO meteorologist Jesse Walk.
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It's Aerosmith. Hello, my name's Tim. We're hanging out on a Monday together with Van Halen on the way. We'll do Howard Jones and Cheap Trick as we kick off the hour together with the Bengals.

0: From Greece, it's John Travolta and Olivia Newton-John. It's Tim. We're hanging on a Monday together. And speaking of Monday, let's look at some celebrity birthdays for today, August 17th. Gary Talley, the guitarist of the Box Tops. He's 79 today. The band had this number one pop hit in 1967 with The Letter. Robert De Niro turns 83 today. And according to IMDb, here's the top five fan-rated De Niro films. At number five, Taxi Driver. Raging Bull is four. That's his second Best Actor Oscar. Number three is Heat. Number two, Goodfellas, which he should have won for that. And the number one fan-rated De Niro film, according to IMDb, who's going to argue with Godfather Part II? That was his first Best Actor Oscar. Kevin Rowland, lead singer of Dexy's Midnight Runners, turning 73 today. Their only number one pop hit, in the U.S. at least, was Come On Eileen in 82. And Austin Butler, he's 35. He got a Best Actor Oscar nomination for playing Elvis. He was also in Once Upon a Time in America and Dune Part 2. Also celebrating a birthday today is Belinda Carlisle, lead singer of the Go-Go. She's 68. She had four top 10 solo hits. And her solo number one was Heaven is a Place on Earth. As lead vocalist of the Go-Go's, they had this number two hit in 81 with We Got the Beat. Sean Penn, 66. This man has won three Oscars. Two Best Actor statues were for Mystic River and the biopic Milk. And he won a Best Supporting Oscar for One Battle After Another. And of course, hard to believe, he was the same guy who was Jeff Spicoli, Fast Times at Ridgemont High. And I thought he did an incredible job as Matthew in Dead Man Walking. And Danny Wahlberg, turning 57, founding member of New Kids on the Block. His movies include The Sixth Sense, Detective Eric Matthews in the Saw films, and Danny on the TV series Blue Bloods. If you're celebrating today, we got the beat for you with music coming from Modern English, and we'll do Twisted Sister coming up next.
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7: 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Fall for pickleball with DSI Services and a big tournament coming to Longfellow Park Courts October 2nd through the 4th in Washington. 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
9: Good afternoon, everyone. Here's your latest forecast from the ABK Flooring and Weather Center. Partly sunny, mid-80s today. Then for tonight, mostly clear, mid-60s. Same thing tomorrow, back in the mid-80s with some sunshine. Looks like some showers and storms possible Wednesday into Thursday. Cooler weather on Thursday and Friday. And that's your latest forecast. I'm WTWO meteorologist Jesse Walk.
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0: Classic Hits Memories 107.9. It's Howard Jones. It's Tim, by the way. Took some pics of the recent Howard Jones, Modern English, English Beat, and Wang Chung show. Posted those on my Facebook page at facebook.com/Tim on the air. We got Cheap Trick. 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
2: Good afternoon, everyone. Here's your latest forecast from the ABK Flooring and Weather Center. Partly sunny, mid-80s today. Then for tonight, mostly clear, mid-60s. Same thing tomorrow, back in the mid-80s with some sunshine. Looks like some showers and storms possible Wednesday into Thursday. Cooler weather on Thursday and Friday. And that's your latest forecast. I'm WTWO meteorologist Jesse Walk.
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0: It's the Proclaimers. Hello, it's Tim. I'm heading out the door. Thanks for making this Monday fly on by. We got a new order coming. OMD's next for your workday. Have a spectacular day.
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7: Good afternoon, everyone. Here's your latest forecast from the ABK Flooring and Weather Center. Partly sunny, mid-80s today. Then for tonight, mostly clear, mid-60s. Same thing tomorrow, back in the mid-80s with some sunshine. Looks like some showers and storms possible Wednesday into Thursday. Cooler weather on Thursday and Friday. And that's your latest forecast. I'm WTWO meteorologist Jesse Walk.
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4: Good afternoon, everyone. Here's your latest forecast from the ABK Flooring and Weather Center. Partly sunny, mid-80s today. Then for tonight, mostly clear, mid-60s. Same thing tomorrow, back in the mid-80s with some sunshine. Looks like some showers and storms possible Wednesday into Thursday. Cooler weather on Thursday and Friday. And that's your latest forecast. I'm WTWO meteorologist Jesse Walk.
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5: 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License number on file. It may still feel like summer, but it's not too early to start thinking about those fall porch resets. 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
7: Good afternoon, everyone. Here's your latest forecast from the ABK Flooring and Weather Center. Partly sunny, mid-80s today. Then for tonight, mostly clear, mid-60s. Same thing tomorrow, back in the mid-80s with some sunshine. Looks like some showers and storms possible Wednesday into Thursday. Cooler weather on Thursday and Friday. And that's your latest forecast. I'm WTWO meteorologist Jesse Walk.
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0: Jackson Brown running on empty. I'm Ryan Chase. Apparently, your morning coffee might be doing more than just making you tolerable before 9 a.m. They just found that guys who drink more coffee tend to have higher testosterone and less body fat and more muscle. Those are some big wins for us guys. Now, they don't know if the coffee is actually causing any of that, so small caveat there, but it could be higher testosterone guys just really love coffee. They're not sure. Either way, somewhere there's a dude who just poured himself a sixth cup of coffee and said, for science.
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3: 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Hope to see you there.
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6: Good afternoon, everyone. Here's your latest forecast from the ABK Flooring and Weather Center. Partly sunny, mid-80s today. Then for tonight, mostly clear, mid-60s. Same thing tomorrow, back in the mid-80s with some sunshine. Looks like some showers and storms possible Wednesday into Thursday. Cooler weather on Thursday and Friday. And that's your latest forecast. I'm WTWO meteorologist Jesse Walk.
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10: Good afternoon, everyone. Here's your latest forecast from the ABK Flooring and Weather Center. Partly sunny, mid-80s today. Then for tonight, mostly clear, mid-60s. Same thing tomorrow, back in the mid-80s with some sunshine. Looks like some showers and storms possible Wednesday into Thursday. Cooler weather on Thursday and Friday. And that's your latest forecast. I'm WTWO meteorologist Jesse Walk.
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1: 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Flood warnings remain in effect along portions of the White River as widespread flooding continues across central and southern Indiana. Warnings have been extended for Edwardsport, Spencer, Petersburg, and below the Eagle Valley Power Plant, while flooding also continues near Centerton and Newberry. After parts of Indiana received more than 10 inches of rain last week, major flooding along the White River has now fallen to moderate levels. The river is expected to crest near Centerton shortly after daybreak today at around 17.7 feet. Minor flooding is forecast at Petersburg beginning tomorrow afternoon. Governor Mike Braun says President Donald Trump intends to approve Indiana's request for a presidential emergency declaration following severe storms that caused widespread wind and flooding damage across the state. Braun and the Indiana Department of Homeland Security Executive Director Jonathan Witham gave an update Saturday, saying the storms caused damage across much of Indiana and resulted in several fatalities. Braun said FEMA is working to expedite the process, which could help move the state more quickly from response into recovery. Witham called the storms a historic event for Indiana and said cleanup and recovery efforts are expected to be extensive and nearly statewide. Braun is urging residents impacted by the storms to contact local officials, first responders, and their insurance companies as recovery efforts continue. And the Salvation Army is expanding their disaster response efforts across the state. Emergency disaster services teams are providing food, water, shelter, and other assistance in several impacted communities, including Lake, Porter, LaPorte, Madison, and Henry counties. Locally, the National Weather Service has confirmed EF1 tornadoes in Knox and Pike counties from the August 12th storms. The Bruceville tornado in Knox County had peak winds of 100 miles per hour, while the Winslow tornado in Pike County reached 110 miles per hour and damaged homes, outbuildings, trees, and displaced at least one family. The annual United Way Davies County Golf Outing is set for Friday at the Washington Country Club. Zella Taylor runs down the details.
2: 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A light breakfast and registration starts at 8. Shotgun start, 18 holes at 8:30. It'll be a great day. It always is. There's a ton of prizes, raffles, and drawings that we'll do, and then cash prize. So teams is $425, hole sponsors $125, and then there's some other sponsorship opportunities.
1: 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Breakfast starts at 8 a.m. Friday morning with a shotgun start at 8:30 a.m. The Razor 94.5 WRZR is proud to present comedian Pat Godwin from The Bob and Tom Show live at the Astra Theater this Saturday night. Godwin says his show is made up as the night goes on.
3: And then it can be very improvisational depending on what information they give me, you know. And when the audience sees that happen, they realize that, man, this is something, this is fun. I mean, I have a really good time doing it, and they can kind of sense that. And it's something they've really never seen before. You know, people are usually a little more structured with their sets, but I've been doing it to the point where I feel comfortable up there. And even whatever, I've seen a lot of craziness happen, so, I mean, nothing really throws me. I really have a good time.
1: 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The show begins at 8 p.m. Saturday night at the Astra on the Square in Jasper. On the area arrest report, 36-year-old Dustin Cox of Candleburg was arrested on account of domestic battery, resulting in moderate bodily injury. Bond was set at $25,000. And 36-year-old Whitney Groh of Washington was arrested on counts of failure to appear, writ of attachment, possession of meth, and paraphernalia. No bond was set. And we have two obituaries. Mary Walton of Ligoti passed away peacefully on Friday. A funeral service will be Thursday at 10 a.m. at Blake Funeral Home in Ligoti. Visitation will be Wednesday from 4 to 7 p.m. at the funeral home. Mary will be laid to rest in the Goodwill Cemetery in Ligoti. Mary Walton was 74 years old. And Deborah Robinson passed away on August 6th at her home in Washington after a long-term illness. Visitation will be held on August 20th from 4 to 8 p.m. at Goodwin Seavers in Washington. Debbie Robinson was 69 years old. And that's a look at news from the First Merchants Newsroom on WAMW.
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6: Good afternoon, everyone. Here's your latest forecast from the ABK Flooring and Weather Center. Partly sunny, mid-80s today. Then for tonight, mostly clear, mid-60s. Same thing tomorrow, back in the mid-80s with some sunshine. Looks like some showers and storms possible Wednesday into Thursday. Cooler weather on Thursday and Friday. And that's your latest forecast. I'm WTWO meteorologist Jesse Walk.
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20: 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Big Al with you on the afternoon shakedown on this Monday. And let's take a look at our national days that we should be celebrating today. It is Baby Boomers Recognition Day. So all of you boomers out there, we recognize you today on Baby Boomers Recognition Day. All right. Also, Balloon Airmail Day. This cupcake day as well. Yeah! It says Australia, but I'm saying that cupcake day is good for everybody. Also, National Number 2 Pencil Day. Get out your pencils! Yeah! National Black Cat Appreciation Day. National I Love My Feet Day. National Meaning of Is Day. Yes, is. All right, National Nonprofit Day, National Pineapple Juice Day. So if you like pineapple juice, today is your day. National Thrift Shop Day, Vanilla Custard Day, Stay Home with Your Kids Day, and World Eggplant Day, all of the national days we should be celebrating. It's also birthday for Miss Belinda Carlisle, who was born on this date in 1958, of course, singer from the all-female American rock band The Go-Go's, and when she was out on her own, she scored number one hit with Heaven is a Place on Earth. And in honor of her birthday, here's Miss Belinda Carlisle with Mad About You. 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

0: Classic Hits Memories 107.9 WAMW with Dexy's Midnight Runners and Come On, Eileen. Yes, a number one single from 1983 and a birthday boy involved with Dexy's Midnight Runners, Mr. Kevin Rowland, born on this date in 1953. All right, folks, what do you say we do some good news?
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0: Here we go. Good news. Story number one. Last month, a kitten was part of an attempted bank robbery in Maryland. The cat's name is Magnolia, and it was 3 months old when she was stolen from a pet store and then taken into a PNC bank where the thief tried to rob the branch. Luckily, police stopped the man right away, and the kitten was okay. But since then, Magnolia has gotten a bit famous, and now Magnolia has gotten adopted by a loving family. The bank robbery cat is happy to have a forever home.
5: Good news!
0: Story number two. A family from Pennsylvania took a trip to the beach in New Jersey and discovered a megalodon tooth. The family first spotted a small hole in a rock, and their son was able to fit his hand inside and pull out the ancient shark tooth. It was later confirmed by fossil expert to be from a megalodon, the giant extinct shark that lived millions of years ago. Scientists estimate megalodons grew as long as 50 to 80 feet, making them the largest carnivorous shark ever. And finally, folks,
5: good news!
0: Story number three, nonprofit in Syracuse, New York is giving an unhoused, a place of their own. Founder's name is Andrew Lunetta, and he started a tiny home for good in 2014 after noticing that many shelter residents ended up returning because they weren't, well, many for affordable housing options. The organization has built 23 tiny homes and renovated nearly two dozen other properties. Each home includes its own kitchen, bathroom, washer, and dryer, and residents also receive long-term support tailored to their needs. And that's our
5: good news.
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14: Network Indiana Sports, I'm Nathaniel Finch. It's the final week at Grand Park in Westfield for quarterback Daniel Jones and the Indianapolis Colts. Despite tearing his Achilles late last season, Jones affirms he has no limitations as we continue training camp.
15: I feel really good. I'd say maybe there's a little bit of progress still to be made. I think just kind of like the overall conditioning of it and building up your kind of workload on it. And, you know, through the course of a training camp, I'll continue to feel better. But like I said, I don't have any limitations. I feel quick. I feel like I can get out of the pocket. I can move around in the pocket well. And there's a process to it, but I feel really good.
14: That's from the Pat McAfee Show. A big win for the Indiana Fever in overtime by 4 at Atlanta. Just 9 games left in the season for the Fever. That means every game is important.
16: Obviously, this was a big one. I think now the series is split 2-2. This was a really important one for us to come in and get, and that's kind of like the story of this whole road trip is like this is the last matchup with a lot of these teams that we have, and a lot of these teams are really good and possible teams will maybe see in the playoffs. So coming into each night, we know like how important that win is to hopefully get home court advantage in the playoffs.
14: That's Fever superstar Caitlin Clark, the AP Player of the Week. The Fever have now won 4 straight. Clark leads the way with 26 points. It's the first scrimmage of fall camp for the Indiana Hoosiers football team. Today announced number 6 in the AP Top 25 preseason poll, despite being the undefeated reigning champions. Head coach Kurt Cignetti assesses scrimmage number 1.
1: Like most first scrimmages, some good, bad, and ugly. Not quite as many penalties as there normally are or turnovers, but still a lot to clean up in terms of assignments and getting guys do what they're supposed to do.
14: The Hoosiers open the season in just 2.5 weeks. Nathaniel Finch, Network Indiana.
0: 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Closing on this Monday, August 17th, Washington corn, August at $4.50 a bushel. September, October at $4.65 a bushel. Vincent's corn, August at $4.50 a bushel. September at $4.60 a bushel. Soybeans Vincent's, August at $11.81 a bushel and September at $11.76 a bushel. Just a reminder, Washington is open this week, Monday through Friday, 7 a.m. to 3:30 p.m. will be closed to corn trucks on Monday the 24th through Friday the 28th, accepting corn up to 15.5% moisture. Vincent's open Monday through Thursday, 7:30 a.m. to 5 p.m. closed Friday. Vincent's accepts both corn and soybeans. 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
3: 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And the downstairs hall is the family room. It's smoke-free. 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
4: Good afternoon, everyone. Here's your latest forecast from the ABK Flooring and Weather Center. Partly sunny, mid-80s today. Then for tonight, mostly clear, mid-60s. Same thing tomorrow, back in the mid-80s with some sunshine. Looks like some showers and storms possible Wednesday into Thursday. Cooler weather on Thursday and Friday. And that's your latest forecast. I'm WTWO meteorologist Jesse Walk.
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0: Classic Hits Memories, 107.9 WAMW, Men at Work and Overkill. Before that, Michael Jackson's Black or White. Oh, yes. What in the wide, wide world of sports is going on around here? Across the Shake Broadcasting Stations, coming up tonight, Reds and Cardinals. It's the second of a doubleheader, 6:10, over on the General, 95.9, 101.3, AM 1580. And the high school girls volleyball, Lagodi and Jasper tonight over on Razor 94.5 and Razor 945.com. Coming up this week, we got Hatchet Volleyball with Pike Central on Wednesday night, right here on Memories 107.9 WAMW. All right, folks, let's go ahead and take five for our community now. Here's WAMW's Dwayne Shake.
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1: It's Leadership Davies County we want to talk about. Give us a little background first about Leadership Davies County.
2: Sure. So we started back in, I want to say the first graduating class was 2016. So 2026 was kind of our 10th anniversary, I suppose. So it was developed by Purdue Extension. We were the pilot county back then, which was exciting for a new curriculum. And in the last 3 years, we've introduced even a better curriculum, so we've updated that a little bit more. But it's exciting. It starts in late September and goes till May. It's just one day a month, but it's a worthwhile investment for sure.
1: Well, and I mean, you graduate, you get a little diploma and ceremony and the whole works.
2: Yes, you do, to hang on the wall. We love that. And then really you get networks that allow you more opportunities than you may have had before to get involved in the community. So lots of people serving on boards that hadn't previously, appointed positions by our elected officials, different roles they can play to help make the community even better.
1: It looks really good on the resume, and it's really good for new people who have moved into the community who want to get involved and don't know where to start. I mean, that's what you hear. It's unfortunate. We really need some success stories in here, because you have so many success stories of people who have done this.
2: We do, and I want to say in the last, the last cohort, and then again this year, Crane has really stepped up. So they agree to put up to six people that work up at the base at, through the class. They pay for it. So that's been exciting. It's actually kind of grown our involvement from the North Davies area, which I'm really grateful for, because it's certainly open to everyone, and there's lots to gain from all parts of the county when we get folks more informed and more involved.
1: And they get to tour the community, businesses, and just learn more about what Davies County has to offer, really.
2: Yeah, so it's about half leadership skill development or honing, and about half digging, really diving deep into the different parts of the county that are important to us: economic and community development, workforce development, quality of place, health, education. We cover it all. We bring in guest speakers every time in those areas so that people can get connected, but also learn firsthand from those that are working in those spaces to make the county even better. Really great employer support. So most employers that we have involved cover the fee. It's $450, but it goes several months. It covers everything. We have an opening retreat up at Pleasant Grove Farm. We were just talking about the northern part of the county and beyond, but we spend one night away to kind of gel the group, which is really fun. It's a beautiful facility. We knock out three of the sessions together in that kind of day and a half, and it's really just a great way to kick it off, and that'll be the end of September.
1: It's really cool. It is. It's an excellent opportunity to network, learn more, and build your leadership skills. Can't stress enough. And if you're interested, talk to your employer, because as Cindy mentioned, most of these are sponsored by employers, because employers really want their employees to go through this program.
2: Yeah, we've got some that have been loyal recruits for us from the very beginning, and I'm very grateful for that.
1: Like you said, Crane is now actively involved, which is so big.
2: Yes, and I really do think the North Davies Community Growth Alliance meets tonight, and that group kind of came back together through that last cohort when a few of them got together and decided they wanted to kind of step up and kind of help make that happen. So yeah, lots of good things to look forward to.
1: Well, again, it fires up in September, so we have Cindy in here now to give you a heads up, because when it fills up, it fills up.
2: Yes.
1: So don't
2: yes.
1: wait till the last minute.
2: And we keep it not too small. 15 is kind of our sweet spot. We want enough people to have a diverse group that can network and get to know each other better and then go on to serve together. But we don't want it too small. So 15 is a good. We can go up to as many as 20. But it's a pretty... pretty small, tight group. And the networking, I think people would tell you that's one of the things they love the most, that they stay connected over time, and we've seen that.
1: Leadership Davies County, it's all about leadership. And, we were, as you said, one of the first to start this in the new curriculum. And it's expanded now. I know you've worked with Pike County to develop there.
2: Yeah.
1: And it's great to see other counties dive into this program, because it's an excellent opportunity. So get signed up. Again, talk to your employer, but you don't have to be through your employer. You can do this on your own as well.
2: Absolutely.
1: By all means.
2: Absolutely.
1: And what's the best way to get signed up?
2: I would say call our office, Purdue Extension Davies County, 812-254-8668. If you're on Facebook, go to our Facebook page. I've posted about it recently, so there's my emails on there as well, cabarber@purdue.edu.
1: Get on board, sign up now. And again, when the classes meet, just once a month. Typically, how long of a meeting is it?
2: It's generally 8 to 4. It kind of depends on what we're doing and where we're going. We will do this again. We tend to go up to the Crane base and actually go on base and learn a little bit more about that. There's a day where we spend out in the Amish community. Some of those days we travel a little bit further, maybe a little bit longer, but not much.
1: It's an excellent opportunity. Leadership Davies County, it's time to sign up now. 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And it starts with good networking and a great program like Leadership Davies County. 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
2: Thank you, Dwayne.
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3: Good afternoon, everyone. Here's your latest forecast from the ABK Flooring and Weather Center. Partly sunny, mid-80s today. Then for tonight, mostly clear, mid-60s. Same thing tomorrow, back in the mid-80s with some sunshine. Looks like some showers and storms possible Wednesday into Thursday. Cooler weather on Thursday and Friday. And that's your latest forecast. I'm WTWO meteorologist Jesse Walk.
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0: Classic Hits Memories 107.9 WAMW The Go-Go's and Vacation here on the Afternoon Shakedown. All right, let's do some headlines making our way across the world, across our nation right here at home. A teaser for the next season of American Horror Story is out. It's a close-up of the total on a gas pump after you fill up the car.
1: Oh! Oh!
0: Yes. Someone bought Sophia's purse from the Golden Girls for nearly $200,000. There's no word on the identity of the gay man. The buyer. Yeah. Natalie and Bruglia lived in a basement after wasting her money. Asked if she'd do her life all over again if she could. She was torn. Yeah. Donnie Wahlberg turns 57 today. He's gone from New Kids on the Block to yelling at the new kids on his block to get off his damn lawn. The DC series Lanterns premiered last night on HBO. They shot the entire season on a closed set. At least that's what they told Ryan Reynolds, you know. All right, the former CEO of Disney now owns the Lakers. If he wanted to be a part of another Mickey Mouse organization, well, why didn't he buy the Clippers? And finally, preseason football is in full swing, which means the Dallas Cowboys have already been eliminated in the first round of the playoffs. Yeah. All right, stick around. More coming up. Shaking you down on this Monday. Big Al with you right here on Memories 107.9.
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3: Good afternoon. This is Marissa Wagler of Fort Knox Investment Management at 2015 State Street in Washington, Indiana with a closing market report. The Dow Jones Industrial Average is down 273 to 53,460. The Nasdaq down 84 to 26,645. And the S&P 500 down 41 to 77,45. In overseas markets, Hong Kong's Hang Seng Index was up 336 to 25,453. Japan's Nikkei 225 is up 507 to 69,220. And Europe's Euronext 100 was up 1 to 1971. In currency, the euro was slightly higher at $1.16. In interest rates, the 10-year treasury note was up 3 basis points to 4.72. While metals, December gold was up $36.90 to $44.74.20 an ounce, while September silver is up 85 cents to $65.96 an ounce. In commodity contracts, September crude oil was up $2.30 to $84.70 a barrel. In September, wholesale gasoline was up 7 cents to $2.98 a gallon. 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
6: Good afternoon, everyone. Here's your latest forecast from the ABK Flooring and Weather Center. Partly sunny, mid-80s today. Then for tonight, mostly clear, mid-60s. Same thing tomorrow, back in the mid-80s with some sunshine. Looks like some showers and storms possible Wednesday into Thursday. Cooler weather on Thursday and Friday. And that's your latest forecast. I'm WTWO meteorologist Jesse Walk.
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1: News this hour from Town Hall, I'm Keith Peters in Washington. South Korea hopes for the resumption of diplomacy between the U.S. and North Korea to ease animosities on the Korean Peninsula. This comes after President Trump posted on social media about U.S. military exercises with South Korea.
2: U.S. President Donald Trump has ordered the Pentagon to scale back annual joint military exercises with South Korea. In a social media post on Sunday, Trump said that the exercises, the latest of which began on Monday, are not only costly, but send a signal that is totally inappropriate and hostile to North Korea, which he said has been unthreatening and respectful during his

0: time in the White House. He also said that South Korea had declined to help with the U.S.'s war against Iran.
1: Correspondent Lou Garrett reporting. The 11-day Ulchi Freedom Shield exercises began Monday morning as scheduled. It was not known which parts of the training were being downsized. Ukraine's energy providers are coming under repeated attacks from Russia.
2: Russia attacked facilities of Ukraine's Naftogaz group 13 times over the past week and has targeted its premises almost 300 times since the start of the year. Ukrainian officials, who say Russia is weaponizing winter, fear Moscow will pursue its campaign through the coming winter too. Russian drones and missiles struck facilities in several regions of the country, with one asset hit multiple times during the week, Naftogaz adds, reporting serious damage to equipment and production capacity. No employees were hurt in the attacks, though. DTEK Group, a coal mining and power production company, says a Russian attack started a fire at one of its mines, killing a 52-year-old man. I'm Charles de Ledesma.
1: On Wall Street today, the Dow Jones Industrial Average down by 272 points, the Nasdaq dropping 84, with the S&P 500 lower by 40. More on these stories at townhall.com.
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5: 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Flood warnings remain in effect along portions of the White River as widespread flooding continues across central and southern Indiana. Warnings have been extended for Edwardsport, Spencer, Petersburg, and below the Eagle Valley Power Plant, while flooding also continues near Centerton and Newberry. After parts of Indiana received more than 10 inches of rain last week, major flooding along the White River has now fallen to moderate levels. The river is expected to crest near Centerton shortly after daybreak today at around 17.7 feet. Minor flooding is forecast at Petersburg beginning tomorrow afternoon. Governor Mike Braun says President Donald Trump intends to approve Indiana's request for a presidential emergency declaration following severe storms that caused widespread wind and flooding damage across the state. Braun and the Indiana Department of Homeland Security Executive Director Jonathan Witham gave an update Saturday, saying the storms caused damage across much of Indiana and resulted in several fatalities. Braun said FEMA is working to expedite the process, which could help move the state more quickly from response into recovery. Witham called the storms a historic event for Indiana and said cleanup and recovery efforts are expected to be extensive and nearly statewide. Braun is urging residents impacted by the storms to contact local officials, first responders, and their insurance companies as recovery efforts continue. And the Salvation Army is expanding their disaster response efforts across the state. Emergency disaster services teams are providing food, water, shelter, and other assistance in several impacted communities, including Lake, Porter, LaPorte, Madison, and Henry counties. Locally, the National Weather Service has confirmed EF1 tornadoes in Knox and Pike counties from the August 12th storms. The Bruceville tornado in Knox County had peak winds of 100 miles per hour, while the Winslow tornado in Pike County reached 110 miles per hour and damaged homes, outbuildings, trees, and displaced at least one family. The annual United Way Davies County Golf Outing is set for Friday at the Washington Country Club. Zella Taylor runs down the details.
6: 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A light breakfast and registration starts at 8. shotgun start, 18 holes at 8:30. It'll be a great day. It always is. There's a ton of prizes, raffles and drawings that we'll do, and then cash prize. So teams is $425. 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
5: 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Breakfast starts at 8 a.m. Friday morning with a shotgun start at 8:30 a.m. Indiana State Police made multiple arrests after separate traffic stops over the weekend. In Orange County, Senior Trooper Noah Ewing stopped a vehicle early Saturday morning in West Baden Springs for driving without headlights. Police say the driver, 63-year-old Dominic Benavidez, and passenger, 58-year-old Tony Hensley, both of Arizona, were arrested after officers found suspected meth and marijuana during a search of the vehicle. Benavidez faces preliminary charges of possession of meth, operating while intoxicated, possession of marijuana and paraphernalia. Hensley faces a preliminary charge of possession of meth. In Dubois County, Trooper Elijah Mundy stopped 51-year-old Tanya Lindauer of Jasper Saturday morning for disregarding a stoplight. Police say Lindauer showed signs of impairment and was later arrested on a charge of operating while intoxicated. All defendants are presumed innocent unless proven guilty in court. On the area arrest report, 36-year-old Dustin Cox of Cannelburg was arrested on account of domestic battery, resulting in moderate bodily injury. Bond was set at $25,000. And 36-year-old Whitney Groh of Washington was arrested on counts of failure to appear, writ of attachment, possession of meth, and paraphernalia. No bond was set. And we have two obituaries. Mary Walton of Ligoti passed away peacefully on Friday. A funeral service will be Thursday at 10 a.m. at Blake Funeral Home in Ligoti. Visitation will be Wednesday from 4 to 7 p.m. at the funeral home. Mary will be laid to rest in the Goodwill Cemetery in Ligoti. Mary Walton was 74 years old. And Deborah Robinson passed away on August 6th at her home in Washington after a long-term illness. Visitation will be held on August 20th from 4 to 8 p.m. at Goodwin Seavers in Washington. Debbie Robinson was 69 years old. And that's a look at news from the First Merchants Newsroom on WAMW.
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8: Here is your weather forecast from the ABK Flooring Weather Center. Patchy fog after midnight tonight, otherwise partly cloudy this evening. Look for a low of 65. Areas of fog before 10 a.m. tomorrow, otherwise sunny skies with an afternoon high of 84. Tomorrow night, partly cloudy with a low 66. For Wednesday, showers likely with thunderstorms also possible. Partly sunny with a high near 84. Chance of precipitation 60% on Wednesday. Classic Hits Memories 107.9 WAMW Afternoon Shakedown on this Monday. Big Al with you. And if you have a birthday on this 17th day of August, we of course wish you a happy birthday.
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8: All right, if you have a birthday today, you celebrate with Thaisa Farmiga. She did four seasons on American Horror Story. Now she's Gladys on HBO's The Gilded Age. She's 32. Not enough Gladyses in the world anymore, right? Brighton James, Richie on Family Matters. He is 40 years old today. Donnie Wahlberg, former New Kid on the Block, who is now Detective Danny Reagan on the Blue Blood spinoff Boston Blue, 57 years old today. Gilby Clark, Guns N' Roses rhythm guitarist who replaced Izzy Stradlin, is 64. Sean Penn is 66. Belinda Carlisle is 68. Beautiful lead singer of the Go-Go's, who gave us Heaven is a Place on Earth on her own as a solo artist. And let's see, Rick Hilton, yes, Paris Hilton's dad, 71. Kevin Rowland, lead singer of Dexy's Midnight Runners. Remember Come On Eileen? You know it. 73 today. Let's see. Robert De Niro is 83 of The Godfather Part 2, Raging Bull, Taxi Driver, Deer Hunter, Untouchables, Goodfellas, Awakenings, Casino, Analyze This, Meet the Parents. And that's just scratching the surface. Also born on this date, get old Davy Crockett, King of the Wild Frontier in 1786. Mae West in 1893. Her classic lines include, hard man is good to find. When I'm good, I'm very good. But when I'm bad, I'm better. And others. Yeah, Mae West, born on this date in 1983, lost her in 1980. David Koresh, Waco, leader of Waco Branch Davidians, born on this date in 1959. Mark Salling, you knew him as Noah Puckerman on Glee. He would have been 37, born on this date in 1982. Today, National Thrift Shop Day. 18 days until Labor Day weekend and 24 days until the NFL season kicks off. All right, let's kick things off here for you. Hour two with the Bengals on Monday. And it's a manic one. Classic hits, Memories 107.9.

Classic Hits Memories, 107.9 WAMW, Madonna and Borderline. All right, folks, on this Monday, what do you say we do some random facts?

0: random fact number one, 77% of people preferred instant coffee over drip in a blind taste test. It was conducted by the Food Lab at Drexel University in Philadelphia. To be fair, they use fancy instant coffee like Illy Intenso Bold Roast, not the 16-year-old Maxwell House from Grandma's Cupboard. Random fact number two, there have been 12 presidents who were fluent in Latin. That makes it the most common second language for president. Greek is the next most popular with 8 presidents, but it's not as prevalent now. The last president to be fluent in other language was FDR, who was fluent in French and German. Random fact number three, the first chocolate bar was made in 1847. Up to that point, chocolate was just a drink, I should say. Random fact number four, Polaris, the North Star, isn't the brightest star in the sky. It's the 49th brightest. And finally, folks, veggie burgers were invented at roughly the same time as hamburgers. They both show up in cookbooks from the late 1800s. And that's our random facts on this Monday.
1: And Doug.
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10: Network Indiana Sports, I'm Nathaniel Finch. It's the final week at Grand Park in Westfield for quarterback Daniel Jones and the Indianapolis Colts. Despite tearing his Achilles late last season, Jones affirms he has no limitations as we continue training camp.
11: I feel really good. I'd say maybe there's a little bit of progress still to be made. I think just kind of like the overall conditioning of it and building up your kind of workload on it. And, you know, through the course of a training camp, I'll continue to feel better. But like I said, I don't have any limitations. I feel quick. I feel like I can get out of the pocket. I can move around in the pocket well. And there's a process to it, but I feel really good.
10: That's from the Pat McAfee Show. A big win for the Indiana Fever in overtime by 4 at Atlanta. Just 9 games left in the season for the Fever. That means every game is important.
12: Obviously, this was a big one. I think now the series is split 2-2. This was a really important one for us to come in and get. And that's kind of like the story of this whole road trip is like this is the last matchup with a lot of these teams that we have. And a lot of these teams are really good and possible teams will maybe see in the playoffs. So coming into each night, we know like how important that win is to hopefully get home court advantage in the playoffs.
10: That's Fever superstar Caitlin Clark, the AP Player of the Week. The Fever have now won 4 straight. Clark leads the way with 26 points. It's the first scrimmage of fall camp for the Indiana Hoosiers football team. Today announced number 6 in the AP Top 25 preseason poll, despite being the undefeated reigning champions. Head coach Kurt Cignetti assesses scrimmage number 1.
13: Like most first scrimmages, some good, bad, and ugly. Not quite as many penalties as there normally are or turnovers, but still a lot to clean up in terms of assignments and getting guys do what they're supposed to do.
10: The Hoosiers open the season in just 2.5 weeks. Nathaniel Finch, Network Indiana.
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0: Here is your weather forecast from the ABK Flooring Weather Center. Patchy fog after midnight tonight, otherwise partly cloudy this evening. Look for a low of 65. Areas of fog before 10 a.m. tomorrow, otherwise sunny skies with an afternoon high of 84. Tomorrow night, partly cloudy with a low 66. For Wednesday, showers likely with thunderstorms also possible. Partly sunny with a high near 84. Chance of precipitation 60% on Wednesday.
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1: 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A light breakfast will start the day at 8 a.m. Shotgun start at 8:30. The Ironwood Social will cater lunch afterwards. 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A free community concert will be held at the Simon Graber Complex on the Oden-Candleburg Road Friday, August 21st. Triumphant will perform two big shows at 1 p.m. and 7 p.m. Come out for a night of fellowship and great live music at the Simon Graber Complex Friday, August 21st at 1 p.m. and 7 p.m. featuring the sounds of Triumphant. Madison Township Volunteer Fire Department will have a supper and singing fundraiser on Saturday, August 22nd, beginning at 4:30 at the Simon Graber Complex. Fish, sausage, all the trimmings, and homemade ice cream will be served. Singing starts at 5:30, and dinner will also take place. 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West Boggs Park will be hosting the Kiwanis Indiana Balloon Fest August 28th and 29th. 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
2: 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Here is your weather forecast from the ABK Flooring Weather Center. Patchy fog after midnight tonight, otherwise partly cloudy this evening. Look for a low of 65. Areas of fog before 10 a.m. tomorrow, otherwise sunny skies with an afternoon high of 84. Tomorrow night, partly cloudy with a low 66. For Wednesday, showers likely with thunderstorms also possible. Partly sunny with a high near 84. Chance of precipitation 60% on Wednesday.
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0: Classic Hits Memories, 107.9, Billy Joel, and Moving Out. And folks, everyone has at least one beverage that's dominating their grocery carts and trunk space on front porches if you're willing to pay a little more to have it delivered to your door. Instacart just released some data on the most popular sodas or pops on their service, and they also broke it down by state. One kind dominated most of the country, and it isn't Coke or Pepsi. Huh? Yes, Dr. Pepper is huge, especially across the South and West. It's number one in 17 states, including Alaska, Arizona, Colorado, Kansas, Missouri, Montana, New Mexico, Oklahoma, Tennessee, Texas, and Virginia. Canada Dry Ginger Ale is surprisingly strong in the Northeast. It's the most popular in states like Maine, Maryland, New Jersey, and Pennsylvania. Schweppes Ginger Ale is number one in New York, and Verner's is the top order in Michigan. Wow, ginger ale, big business in New England. Who knew? Mountain Dew owns a big chunk of Appalachia and the upper Midwest, including Kentucky, and us right here in Indiana. Woo! Do we like our Mountain Dew? Yeah. Ohio, South Carolina, and Wisconsin. Diet Dew is number one in both Dakotas, Minnesota, and Nebraska. Believe it or not, Classic Coca-Cola, only number one in three states, Florida, Georgia, and Louisiana. The Diet Coke is the top choice in four states, Massachusetts, Utah, Illinois, and Washington. And Coke Zero, number one and two, California and Hawaii. And Pepsi, it's only number one in Delaware. But Diet Pepsi, number one and two more, Iowa and Oregon. And Sundrop is the favorite in North Carolina. Sadly, Fanta Orange Soda was not number one in any state. Aww. All right. We got the Shake Boys with our Monday Funny. Hopefully, Lint's Lock and Safe Joke of the Day is coming up right after this.
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3: 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You ready?
4: Oh, I'm ready.
3: Roland?
5: Let's hear it.
3: Okay. He's excited. I can tell.
4: He is.
3: A man goes into a seafood restaurant and sees a sign that says, Big Red Lobster Tails, $1. Amazed at the value of the offer, he calls a waitress over and says, Excuse me, is that sign correct? She says, Yes, sir, it is. It's today's special offer. Fantastic, said the man, but are you sure they're not small? Oh, no, sir. I can assure you that they are very big, she says. The man then says, Well, are they out of date then? She says, No. They are fresh, just in this morning. He says, Well, in that case, here's my $1. Fill me up. The waitress took the $1 bill, sat down beside the man, and said, Once upon a time, there was a big red lobster. Come on, that's good.
4: It's not bad. That's all right.
3: Big red lobster tails, $1. 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
0: Here is your weather forecast from the ABK Flooring Weather Center. Patchy fog after midnight tonight, otherwise partly cloudy this evening. Look for a low of 65. Areas of fog before 10 a.m. tomorrow, otherwise sunny skies with an afternoon high of 84. Tomorrow night, partly cloudy with a low 66. For Wednesday, showers likely with thunderstorms also possible. Partly sunny with a high near 84. Chance of precipitation 60% on Wednesday.
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Madness in our house. I'm Ryan Chase. Hope you're having a great Monday. Still to come, we've got Patrice Rush in Forgive Me Not. It's also Phil Collins in the air tonight. Right now, it's EMF.

0: Phil Collins in the air tonight. I'm Ryan Chase. You may have seen Virgin Galactic needs a name for its new spaceship, and wisely, they are not letting the internet just type in whatever it wants this time. They've narrowed it down to four choices: Horizon, Explorer, Ascend, and Aperon, which sounds less like spaceships, more like four new apartment complexes opening up. You can vote online through August 27th, and the spacecraft could start carrying paying passengers starting early next year. I'm still writing in Bodie McBoatface and seeing what happens.
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3: 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License number on file. The annual White River Valley Antique Show returns to the Davies County Fairgrounds in Elnora September 9th through the 12th. Daily gated admission is $10, with kids 14 and under admitted free. 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Classic Tractor Fever camera crews will be on hand filming for an upcoming show. Save the dates and join in one of the premier antique tractor shows across the Midwest. The White River Valley Antique Show September 9th through the 12th at the Davies County Fairgrounds in Elnora. Don't miss it.
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7: Here is your weather forecast from the ABK Flooring Weather Center. Patchy fog after midnight tonight, otherwise partly cloudy this evening. Look for a low of 65. Areas of fog before 10 a.m. tomorrow, otherwise sunny skies with an afternoon high of 84. Tomorrow night, partly cloudy with a low 66. For Wednesday, showers likely with thunderstorms also possible. Partly sunny with a high near 84. Chance of precipitation 60% on Wednesday.
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0: Ace of Base, Don't Turn Around. It's Ryan Chase. Some good news for the gents. Apparently, that third cup of coffee might count as a wellness program now. They found that men who drink more coffee tend to have higher testosterone levels, along with more muscle and less body fat. Now, they haven't proven the coffee actually causes any of that, so don't start replacing leg day with a trip to Starbucks. But I'm definitely calling my next refill hormone therapy.
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2: Here is your weather forecast from the ABK Flooring Weather Center. Patchy fog after midnight tonight, otherwise partly cloudy this evening. Look for a low of 65. Areas of fog before 10 a.m. tomorrow, otherwise sunny skies with an afternoon high of 84. Tomorrow night, partly cloudy with a low 66. For Wednesday, showers likely with thunderstorms also possible. Partly sunny with a high near 84. Chance of precipitation 60% on Wednesday.
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9: Here is your weather forecast from the ABK Flooring Weather Center. Patchy fog after midnight tonight, otherwise partly cloudy this evening. Look for a low of 65. Areas of fog before 10 a.m. tomorrow, otherwise sunny skies with an afternoon high of 84. Tomorrow night, partly cloudy with a low 66. For Wednesday, showers likely with thunderstorms also possible. Partly sunny with a high near 84. Chance of precipitation 60% on Wednesday.
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hurt our back getting out of bed this morning. 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
1: Here is your weather forecast from the ABK Flooring Weather Center. Patchy fog after midnight tonight, otherwise partly cloudy this evening. Look for a low of 65. Areas of fog before 10 a.m. tomorrow, otherwise sunny skies with an afternoon high of 84. Tomorrow night, partly cloudy with a low 66. For Wednesday, showers likely with thunderstorms also possible. Partly sunny with a high near 84. Chance of precipitation 60% on Wednesday.
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It's Ryan Chase. Hope you're enjoying all the tunes for your Monday fun day. Still to come, Culture Club and Alanis. Right now, it's the Beatles.

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7: 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Another exciting history program is coming to the Davies County Museum Saturday, August 29th. Guest speaker Dave Kerbach from the Canal Society of Indiana will educate guests on the construction, operation, and remnants of the Wabash and Erie Canal in Davies County. The program takes a special focus on the engineering challenges that builders faced in Davies County and which elements of the canal can still be seen in the area. Everyone is invited to attend this free event at 2 p.m. in the first floor crimp room at the Davies County Museum, 212 East Main Street in Washington, Saturday, August 29th. Hope to see you there.
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9: Here is your weather forecast from the ABK Flooring Weather Center. Patchy fog after midnight tonight, otherwise partly cloudy this evening. Look for a low of 65. Areas of fog before 10 a.m. tomorrow, otherwise sunny skies with an afternoon high of 84. Tomorrow night, partly cloudy with a low 66. For Wednesday, showers likely with thunderstorms also possible. Partly sunny with a high near 84. Chance of precipitation 60% on Wednesday.
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0: Scorpions, No One Like You. It's Ryan Chase. There are probably a few things that you don't really want to see when you look out a hospital window. And the Grim Reaper is pretty high on that list. But there's a guy in the UK dressed in a full black cloak, climbed onto a hospital roof and just stood there staring at people while holding what looked like a giant blade. Well, the cops eventually arrested him, and now he's pled guilty to causing a disturbance, and he got hit with about a $300 fine. Now, there's no word on why he did this, but maybe save the costume for literally anywhere else other than a hospital.
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3: Here is your weather forecast from the ABK Flooring Weather Center. Patchy fog after midnight tonight, otherwise partly cloudy this evening. Look for a low of 65. Areas of fog before 10 a.m. tomorrow, otherwise sunny skies with an afternoon high of 84. Tomorrow night, partly cloudy with a low 66. For Wednesday, showers likely with thunderstorms also possible. Partly sunny with a high near 84. Chance of precipitation 60% on Wednesday.
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0: Denise Williams, let's hear it for the boy. I'm Ryan Chase. Your kids' homework might be getting harder, mostly because apparently we have new states and we have new planets now. This mom just found her middle schooler's workbook was packed with what looked like AI-generated nonsense. Kentucky became Vinecki. South Carolina turned into South Quanto. And Mercury apparently got replaced by a planet named Mark. So the periodic table was a mess, too. The faces of the moon were wrong. And the mom says she actually had to pay an instructional fee for this thing. Now, after a local radio station started asking questions, the district finally came up with a solution. Just have the kids rip out the pages that have mistakes, which is perfect. Because nothing teaches problem solving quite like literally tearing the problem out of the book.
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5: Here is your weather forecast from the ABK Flooring Weather Center. Patchy fog after midnight tonight, otherwise partly cloudy this evening. Look for a low of 65. Areas of fog before 10 a.m. tomorrow, otherwise sunny skies with an afternoon high of 84. Tomorrow night, partly cloudy with a low 66. For Wednesday, showers likely with thunderstorms also possible. Partly sunny with a high near 84. Chance of precipitation 60% on Wednesday.
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